0: of my life.
1: The field hearing took place in Palm Beach, Florida.
2: There was a short court hearing for Tiger Woods today after his March arrest for suspicion of driving under the influence. Woods' prescription drug records will be handed over to prosecutors. They had issued a subpoena for all of Woods' prescription medication records from the start of the year through March. Defense attorney Doug Duncan argued Woods had a right to privacy.
3: I'm asking for a protective order to govern who can view these records.
0: Well, I've owned my life.
1: The field hearing took place in Palm Beach, Florida.
2: There was a short court hearing for Tiger Woods today after his March arrest for suspicion of driving under the influence. Woods' prescription drug records will be handed over to prosecutors. They had issued a subpoena for all of Woods' prescription medication records from the start of the year through March. Defense attorney Doug Duncan argued Woods had a right to privacy.
3: I'm asking

0: openly gay player, has died of a brain tumor at age 47. A reception for the Artemis II astronauts was held today at the U.S. Capitol. Commander Reid Weissman, pilot Victor Glover, mission specialist Christina Cook, and mission specialist Jeremy Hansen attended. Republican Senator Ted Cruz of Texas telling them,
1: "So each of you now has a resolution saying thank you, and that is passed unanimously on behalf of the Senate and is forever in the record of the United States of America that we collectively have said thank you for your leadership."
0: This is CBS News.
2: It's one of the most successful law and justice programs in television history that continues to uncover the truth. 48 Hours, Saturday on CBS and streaming on Paramount Plus.
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5: Somerset 106 weather.
6: Around 54 tonight, under clear skies, winds out of the south at around 5 miles an hour. Slight chance of thunderstorms. Tomorrow 77, partly cloudy. Clear skies. Tomorrow night, lows around 45. Upper 60s Thursday, turning much warmer on Friday with highs in the upper 70s. With your Somerset 106 forecast, I'm staff meteorologist Megan Mulford. Right now it's 73 degrees.
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And Sharon, that is Bad Habits, and it's Andrew J. Oh, we all have a few of those. How you doing? Great to have you along. You have survived your Tuesday, or at least most of it at this point. Hang on. Shaboozy coming up.

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4: Around 54 tonight, under clear skies, winds out of the south at around 5 miles an hour. Slight chance of thunderstorms. Tomorrow 77, partly cloudy. Clear skies. Tomorrow night, lows around 45. Upper 60s Thursday, turning much warmer on Friday with highs in the upper 70s. With your Somerset 106 forecast, I'm staff meteorologist Megan Mulford. Right now it's 73 degrees.
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It's Teddy Swims. That is Lose Control. Welcome along. It is Andrew J. And great to have you here. And thanks for making me part of your day today. Hey, you keep it here. Got a classic from Prince going back to 1986 coming up.

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8: Somerset 106 weather.
9: Mainly clear skies tonight with a low of 54. Southerly winds at around 5 miles an hour. Slight chance of thunderstorms tomorrow. Daytime highs approaching 77. Sunshine mixed with clouds at times. Clear skies tomorrow night. Lows level off around 45. Upper 60s Thursday. Upper 70s Friday. With your Somerset 106 forecast, I'm staff meteorologist Megan Mulford. Right now, 70.
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Hard to believe it's been over 20 years now. Great to have you along. Bruno Mars is coming your way next.

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1: This is Officer Theodore Wax with the Somerset Police Department. 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
4: Somerset 106 weather.
5: Mainly clear skies tonight with a low of 54. Southerly winds at around 5 miles an hour. Slight chance of thunderstorms tomorrow. Daytime highs approaching 77. Sunshine mixed with clouds at times. Clear skies tomorrow night. Lows level off around 45. Upper 60s Thursday. Upper 70s Friday. With your Somerset 106 forecast, I'm staff meteorologist Megan Mulford. Currently 68.
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It's perfect. That is Ed Sheeran, and it's Andrew J with you on the tail end of our Tuesday. Hopefully you've had a good one. May not have been perfect, but at least we're near the end of it. Stick around. I've got Harry Styles lined up.

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0: clouds at times. Clear skies tomorrow night. Lows level off around 45. Upper 60s Thursday, upper 70s Friday. With your Somerset 106 forecast, I'm staff meteorologist Megan Mulford. Right now, it's 64 degrees.
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Sometimes you just gotta shout and shout it all out. It is Tears for Fears, and I bet Jay with you. Okay, we're done shouting. Let's calm down for a little bit. Here's Adele. It's Easy on Me.

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1: 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Kevin Wilson, Chris Phillips, and James Taylor will bring you precinct totals as they come in. 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

Love Me Like You Do. It's Ellie Goulding and it's Andrew J. And I think the only interesting thing that was on the calendar today, it's National Odometer Day. You know, the little thing there in your car that tells you how many miles the car has gone. It's been around since 15 BC, by the way. First real official one was in the late 1850s or 1840s. So, yeah, there you go. Yours is probably digital at this point in your car. You stick around, Sam Smith coming up in a bit.

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4: Mainly clear skies tonight with a low of 54. Southerly winds at around 5 miles an hour. Slight chance of thunderstorms tomorrow. Daytime highs approaching 77. Sunshine mixed with clouds at times. Clear skies tomorrow night. Lows level off around 45. Upper 60s Thursday. Upper 70s Friday. With your Somerset 106 forecast, I'm staff meteorologist Megan Mulford. Currently, it's 61 degrees.
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It's Justin Bieber and Daisies here on your Tuesday, and it's Andrew J. Thanks for hanging out. So are you a fan of the word game Wordle? I know I've got way too many friends in my Facebook feed that still play Wordle. Well, if you're a fan but are sick of playing it on your phone, NBC has officially ordered a primetime game show based on Wordle to be hosted by Savannah Guthrie, set to premiere next year. Jimmy Fallon will be, who's a big fan of Wordle, will be producing it. It'll be interesting to see how well that goes for a live TV show. So expect that next year sometime, primetime television. Glass Animals coming up. Stick around.

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2: I'm Christopher Cruz in Washington. President Trump is winging his way to Asia for a two-day summit with Chinese President Xi Jinping in Beijing. From the Chinese capital, CBS's Anna Corrin reports the summit could produce grave results for the democratically governed island nation of Taiwan.
3: Xi wants a reduction in tariffs, removal of export controls on advanced semiconductors, and sanctions lifted. But what he wants most is Taiwan. And that would involve the U.S. changing its position on the self-governed island democracy and reducing its decades of military support.
2: This morning's release of the Consumer Price Index showing a sharp jump in inflation is no surprise to American consumers, especially drivers. CBS's Kelly O'Grady says higher prices at the pump are now translating into higher prices in grocery stores.
4: Energy inflation is showing up in the grocery aisle. Everyday staples like fresh veggies were up 11.5%, while citrus fruits rose 6.5%. Roasted coffee and steaks were both up more than 15%. Rising fertilizer, diesel, and war-related fuel costs are also making food more expensive to grow and transport.
2: Senate Democrats had pointed questions for the head of the FBI today. CBS's Caitlin Huey Burns has that.
5: Democrats grilled FBI Director Kash Patel about claims made in a recent Atlantic Magazine article, including allegations of excessive drinking and unexplained absences.
6: And so there have been no occasions when your security detail had difficulty waking or locating you, is that right?
7: Nope, it's a total farce. I don't even know where you get this stuff, but it doesn't make it credible because you say so.
2: Police have identified the man who was hit and killed this week by a Frontier Airlines plane as it attempted to take off from the Denver airport. They say Michael Mott scaled a perimeter fence. The medical examiners ruled his death a suicide. Denver Police Chief Ron Thomas.
8: Investigators are out continuing to contact family and others who knew him to see if there are additional information that we can learn about his motivations.
2: President Trump's audacious plan to protect the homeland will come with a much heftier price tag than he originally said. CBS's Cammy McCormick has the numbers.
9: A Congressional Budget Office analysis suggests the cost could be $1.2 trillion for 20 years. That's significantly higher than what President Trump mentioned last year, $175 billion. The system is inspired by Israel's Iron Dome and would detect and intercept missiles at all stages of an attack. Trump wants it to be operational when his term ends in 2029.
2: The Dow closed up fractionally today. 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
14: Mainly clear skies tonight with a low of 54. Southerly winds at around 5 miles an hour. Slight chance of thunderstorms tomorrow. Daytime highs approaching 77. Sunshine mixed with clouds at times. Clear skies tomorrow night. Lows level off around 45. Upper 60s Thursday. Upper 70s Friday. With your Somerset 106 forecast, I'm staff meteorologist Megan Mulford. Right now, 57.
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14: Highs approaching 77. Sunshine mixed with clouds at times. Clear skies tomorrow night. Lows level off around 45. Upper 60s Thursday. Upper 70s Friday. With your Somerset 106 forecast, I'm staff meteorologist Megan Mulford. Right now, 57.
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And Sharon, and he's giving you some shivers. I'm Andrew J. How's it going? Welcome. Getting through your Tuesday in one piece. I know Tuesday sometimes is the stepsister to Monday, but for the most part, we're done with most of your Tuesday. Stick around. 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
4: Somerset 106 weather.
5: Mainly clear skies tonight with a low of 54. Southerly winds at around 5 miles an hour. Slight chance of thunderstorms tomorrow. Daytime highs approaching 77. Sunshine mixed with clouds at times. Clear skies tomorrow night. Lows level off around 45. Upper 60s Thursday. Upper 70s Friday. With your Somerset 106 forecast, I'm staff meteorologist Megan Mulford. Right now, 57.
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Bruno Mars, I Just Might, and Tanner J, and it's great to have you along. Thank you for making me part of your day today. Got Madonna coming up.

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Thanks, three boys. A quick playing games with my heart. It's Andrew J. I want to say thank you so much for hanging out with me on your Tuesday. You have a good one. I will see you again soon. Phil Collins coming up.

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2: I'm Christopher Cruz in Washington. Air Force One has made a refueling stop in Alaska as President Trump heads to Asia for a summit in Beijing with Chinese President Xi Jinping. CBS's Nancy Cordes says the two men will have a lot to talk about.
3: We'll be talking about trade, business deals. The White House is inviting a slew of very prominent U.S. business leaders to join them on this trip. So they'll talk about that. They'll talk about Taiwan. President Trump says he assumes that President Xi will bring it up. So that's always a delicate conversation.
2: Before he left for Asia, the president was asked if he thinks about Americans' financial situations when he's negotiating with Iran.
4: Not even a little bit. The only thing that matters when I'm talking about Iran, they can't have a nuclear weapon. I don't think about Americans' financial situation. I don't think about anybody. I think about one thing. We cannot let Iran have a nuclear weapon. That's all.
2: Some of the Americans who were on a cruise ship hit by a deadly hantavirus outbreak remain in quarantine in a federal medical facility in Nebraska. From Omaha, CBS's Ian Lee reports fears that the virus could spread are being tapped down.
5: While the Andy strain responsible for the deadly outbreak can spread from person to person, experts stress this is not the start of another pandemic.
6: It is less infectious. COVID was airborne. Most of the transmissions with hantavirus are direct intimate contact.
5: Health officials say symptoms of the virus can appear up to 42 days after exposure, but they insist the risk to the public remains low.
2: Jason Collins has died. He was the NBA's first openly gay player. His story from CBS's Cammy McCormick.
7: His family says Collins died of brain cancer. He had disclosed his diagnosis in December. He became a trailblazer in sports when he announced in 2013 that he was gay. It made him not just the first active openly gay player in NBA history, but the first across all four major North American sports leagues.
2: Collins retired in 2014 after a 13-year NBA career. He died at age 47. An earthquake on purpose. The ground is shaking below the Swiss Alps, but by design, researchers are triggering thousands of tiny earthquakes to try to understand how geological faults move and how to reduce the risks that come with drilling and other energy projects. Seismologist Ryan Schultz says the experiment is the first of its kind.
8: We can put all sorts of instruments right inside of the mountain, right up close to the fault itself, and that's not really ever been done before.
2: This is CBS News.
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12: Lows level off around 54 overnight under mainly clear skies. Winds out of the south at around 5 miles an hour. Sunshine mixed with clouds at times Wednesday. Slight chance of thunderstorms. Daytime highs approaching 77. Lows dip down to about 45 Wednesday night. Clear skies. With your Somerset 106 forecast, I'm staff meteorologist Megan Mulford. Right now, it's 57 degrees.
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Stargazing, Miles Smith and Whitney Houston. The song is called So Emotional. Good song from back in the 80s. Todd here. Hope you're doing all right. Congratulations to Hannah Harper. Is that her name? The one who won American Idol? Yeah, that was Monday night. So congrats to her. She has been all over social media for sure, which is kind of cool, actually. She's done a great job, and now she'll move on and do whatever she does next. I'm assuming a recording contract or something. Probably so. Seems like a nice girl. Play YT's Rhythm of Love is next.

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1: Hey, where you going? 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
5: Lows level off around 54. Overnight, under mainly clear skies, winds out of the south at around 5 miles an hour. Sunshine mixed with clouds at times Wednesday. Slight chance of thunderstorms. Daytime highs approaching 77. Lows dip down to about 45 Wednesday night. Clear skies. With your Somerset 106 forecast, I'm staff meteorologist Megan Mulford. Currently 55.
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It's Taylor Swift, Opalite, and the Goo Goo Dolls and Iris. Some bad news regarding Bonnie Tyler, the singer. You remember a total eclipse of the heart? You may remember she was hospitalized last week for an emergency intestinal surgery, and where they had to put her in a medical coma while she healed. So I guess the pain wasn't going to be just, you know, horrendous. Well, apparently she suffered cardiorespiratory arrest, later resuscitated. All this happening in Portugal. She is still in intensive care, and that's all we know. I hate to hear all that. What a great singing career she had. Seemed like a very nice woman, and now she's the 74-year-old's having to deal with all this. So prayers going up for Bonnie Tyler, for sure. Ed Sheeran photograph. We'll play that next.

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Leona Lewis, Bleeding Love, and Rick Astley, and Together Forever. Well, coming up here, what, in a couple of weeks, I guess, actually, it's going to be the very last episode of Late Show Stephen Colbert. And in a, I guess, a sign or a mark of solidarity, two other talk show hosts that compete with him will be going dark, meaning they will not do a new show, and they will do a rerun. So I guess to give him its largest, the Late Show, its largest possible audience on his last night. Again, that date will be May 21st. So the Tonight Show and Jimmy Kimmel's ABC show, Jimmy Kimmel Live, will not be doing new shows that night in honor of Stephen Colbert. 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
1: With the May primary coming up on May 19th and our plans to broadcast election results live on the air, we decided to provide you, our loyal listeners, with a special election preview show. 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

Olivia Dean, The Man I Need, and Naked Eyes, and Promises, Promises, their follow-up to their first big hit, Always Something There to Remind Me. Those were the two only big hits I remember from the 80s for Naked Eyes, and that was pretty much it for them. But it was a nice run for a little while. Maroon 5, Girls Like You, we play in just a bit. Also, we've got some Eurythmics and Beyoncé standing by for you.

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1: With the May primary coming up on May 19th and our plans to broadcast the election results live on the air, we decided to provide you, our loyal listeners, with a special election preview show. 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
4: Lows level off around 54 overnight under mainly clear skies. Winds out of the south at around 5 miles an hour. Sunshine mixed with clouds at times Wednesday. Slight chance of thunderstorms. Daytime highs approaching 77. Lows dip down to about 45 Wednesday night. Clear skies. With your Somerset 106 forecast, I'm staff meteorologist Megan Mulford. Right now, it's 54 degrees.
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Beyonce, Irreplaceable, and Eurythmics, Here Comes the Rain Again. I'm Todd, got some All for One, got some Bon Jovi, and Gaultier coming up. Interesting, catching a flight, San Francisco on Friday would be one Scott Kirby, the CEO of United Airlines. What's so notable about that? Well, the jet he was boarding was not a United Airlines flight. It was American Airlines. What in the world's going on there? Did he get a better rate? Is that the deal? What's happening?

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Washington Wizards apparently winning the number one pick in the NBA draft lottery. 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

Santana and Rob Thomas and Smooth and Brian McKnight and Back at One. I love Brian McKnight. What a great singer. We play Brian Adams. No relation there. Kelly Clarkson and Adele in just a bit. Morgan Wallen walked on stage in Indianapolis for the latest performance of his Still the Problem tour, joined on stage by basketball phenom Caitlin Clark. That's kind of a surprise. Everybody going crazy for that. Kelly Clarkson and Since You've Been Gone is next.

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3: Lows level off around 54. Overnight, under mainly clear skies, winds out of the south at around 5 miles an hour. Sunshine mixed with clouds at times Wednesday. Slight chance of thunderstorms. Daytime highs approaching 77. Lows dip down to about 45 Wednesday night. Clear skies. With your Somerset 106 forecast, I'm staff meteorologist Megan Mulford. Right now, 55.
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She is Adele. That's called Hello and Bryan Adams. The summer 69. I'm Todd. Well, several states have already suspended their taxes on gas. Now there's talk of having the federal government temporarily suspend the national gas tax. Wouldn't that be nice? Yeah, maybe doing that more often if we can get those prices down just a hair.

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4: They say the holy water's watered down, and this town's lost its faith. Our colors will fade eventually, so if our time is running out, day after day, we'll make the mundane a masterpiece. Oh my, my, oh my, my love, I take one look at you, you're taking me out.

Alex Warren and Ordinary and Madonna and Into the Groove. Well, if you've been waiting for the Starbucks summer menu, good news, it's there now. It arrived on Tuesday, getting ready for all the fruity and crazy summertime fun drinks. I used to be a Starbucks every single day I'd go there. This was a number of years ago, but then I started buying gadgets and stuff and figured maybe I can make coffee home and do it that way. Love Starbucks when I'm traveling on the road. Inconvenient, we're out shopping, doing whatever, I'll grab some. But on a daily basis, yeah, probably not as much anymore. But nothing against Starbucks, so there's that. Taylor Swift, Cruel Summer. We've got that next.

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Younger You and Miley Cyrus, Corey Hardin, The Sunglasses at Night with Todd, Steve Winwood Music, Valerie on the way in a little bit. Well, horse racing second jewel in the Triple Crown is this Saturday. The Kentucky Derby winner is not going to be in the race to take a break and make sure the colt's going to be okay. So Golden Tempo will not be a Triple Crown winner this year. So we know that much. The winner, well, we don't know. Sure, there's some favorites now, but we'll find out this weekend. Luke Combs' Fast Car among the ones coming up in the next few. Standby.

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1: This is Officer Theodore Wax with the Somerset Police Department. Texting while driving is extremely dangerous and it's illegal. However, we've all seen drivers doing it. You pass a driver and their eyes are looking down, completely unaware of their surroundings. Don't be one of those people. Drive with your eyes on the road. Whatever that text, call, or email is, it can wait until you stop. Keep your hands on the wheel and your mind and eyes on the road.
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4: Somerset 106 weather.
5: Lows dip down to about 53 overnight under mainly clear skies. Southwesterly winds 5 to 10 miles an hour. Sunshine mixed with clouds at times Wednesday. Slight chance of thunderstorms. High temperatures reach up to 77. Lows around 44 Wednesday night. Clear skies. With your Somerset 106 forecast, I'm staff meteorologist Megan Mulford. Currently, it's 55 degrees.
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NASCAR Luke Combs, Steve Winwood, and Valerie just a little bit ago. Interesting news out from Savannah Guthrie. Today's show host there put a Mother's Day video out there to honor her missing mom. And the sheriff back home, who's leading the investigation on where her mom would happen to be, was asked if investigators are closer to solving the case nearly 100 days in, and they said we are. So, don't know what that means, but sure would be nice to get closure on that. Meantime, Jimmy Fallon will be executive producing a new game show on NBC based on Wordle, and Savannah Guthrie is apparently going to be the host.

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0: 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I'm so-

0: here, Spencer Boone. Sorry, I'm here for someone else. Would you be up for shortening the work week?
1: Yay!
0: Oh, kids, you're not even working yet. But yeah, I think I would. New study says that employees can accomplish as much in a 33-hour work week as a 38-hour work week. Plus, those who kept their four-day schedule for a year whittled down another hour off their work week and reported even greater improvements in their mental and physical health, I'll bet.

0: good till the last drop. There's got to be something in this. 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

Love, I Like Me Better, and Maroon 5, the Don't Want to Know. It's Todd playing Billy Joel music in a bit, who just celebrated a birthday recently. So happy belated to Billy Joel. Well, apparently, on one hand, you no longer have to wake up at dawn to stake out a deck chair on your next tropical vacation, but also means you can't use your towel or flip-flops to call dibs on it anymore. A lot of hotels aren't allowing it now that a German tourist successfully sued a resort where all the deck chairs were taken. They comped him 15%. Now some resorts specify only a human body can reserve a deck chair, not a towel, and once it's unoccupied for 30 minutes, it's up for grabs.

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4: Somerset 106 weather.
5: Slight chance of thunderstorms today. Otherwise, sunshine mixed with clouds at times. High temperatures reach up to 77. Southwesterly winds 10 to 15 miles an hour. Clear skies tonight. Lows level off around 44. High temperatures reach up to 69. Tomorrow, ample sunshine expected. With your Somerset 106 forecast, I'm staff meteorologist Megan Mulford. Right now, 57.
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Dua Lipa Levitating and Billy Joel, It's Still Rock and Roll to Me. If you're just starting out dating, the question is the third date the perfect time to bring up a prenup? Well, celebrity divorce lawyer James Sexton says the third date is the perfect time to do that. Makes sense since no one's really emotionally invested yet. Not a mood killer. It's proof you're mature enough to talk hard topics like how a court would legally dismantle your lives even before you've even met each other's parents. Well, to me, it just sounds like you're off to a bad start if you have to bring a prenup up. But there are some people who, I guess they come from a family of means or they've accomplished a lot and they have a lot of money and they want to legally protect themselves. I get that too. But to me, it's like, well, you're already planning on an out for the marriage, so why would I get married to you?

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So easy to fall in love. That is Olivia Dean and Todd here, Wacky But True Story. I've never tried this before, but maybe I should. Maryland woman won $50,000 in the lottery using the license plate numbers from an old car that her husband refuses to discard. She noticed the five-digit number on the plate, entered that in the Pick 5 lottery for over a year, won $50,000.

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2: I'm Deborah Rodriguez.
3: A lot of good things are going to happen.
2: A prediction from President Trump ahead of his arrival in China, where he'll hold a high-stakes summit with President Xi Jinping. Correspondent Anna Corrin is in Beijing.
4: We know Trump needs Xi's help to end the Iran war. This has caused global instability. We are now into its third month, and there is no off-ramp. China can provide that, but Xi is just as transactional as Trump, and he will want something major in return, and that would be Taiwan.
2: The International Energy Agency has just announced countries are tapping into oil inventories and strategic reserves at a record pace because of the wartime supply disruption. We're getting an inside peek at the quarantine unit in Omaha, where 16 of 18 American passengers from the hantavirus-infected cruise ship are being monitored. Jake Rosemarin's posted a video.
5: The room is very spacious and comfortable. I can have stuff sent here for the duration of my stay, so I'm definitely going to be getting some things for me to feel more at home and more comfortable.
2: Two other U.S. passengers, including one who tested positive, are at a facility in Atlanta. Georgia State student Sophie Riley's nervous.
6: Yeah, obviously some fear. We just went through COVID, and they told us that wouldn't be too bad, and then we were shut down. I'm a little skeptical of trusting that they say it's not going to get bad.
2: Doctors say the infected passenger is not showing any symptoms. A patient in France who tested positive is now in critical condition. After just a year on the job, the head of the Food and Drug Administration, Marty McCarry, has stepped down. CBS's Linda Kenyon from the White House.
7: Most recently, vaping lobbyists said he was blocking approval of fruit-flavored e-cigarettes, flavors which sometimes appeal to children. When asked about his resignation, President Trump praised McCarry and said, quote, he's a terrific guy and that he's going to go on, he's going to do well.
2: Two massive wildfires have burned thousands of acres in the Florida Everglades. CBS News Miami's Manuel Bojorquez.
8: Despite significant progress on the fire, challenges remain. Rain in the forecast would help. Erratic winds and lightning, not so much, says Kevin McEwen with the Florida Forestry Service.
9: Even if we get a little bit of rain, it's still so dry out here, anything can light.
2: NBA fans are mourning the loss of Jason Collins, the league's first openly gay player.
10: Life is so much better for me. I don't have to hide who I am. I can just be my normal self.
2: 5 months ago, Collins announced he had brain cancer. He was 47. Gas at an average $4.51 a gallon today. This is CBS News.
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13: Greetings, friends. It's David Nelson, brother of Doug Nelson, your candidate for Pulaski County Sheriff. Doug is a 30-year law enforcement veteran who retired as Somerset's chief of police. Doug understands that one of the main issues of this election is the slow response time to emergency calls for service. Doug's number one priority is assigning sufficient manpower to the patrol division to serve the citizens of Pulaski County. I humbly ask for your vote for my brother, Doug Nelson, for Pulaski County Sheriff, paid for by Doug Nelson.
14: President Trump just made his official endorsement for the United States Senate in Kentucky, and it's conservative Andy Barr.
15: Wonderful man who's been with me all the way, Congressman Andy Barr.
14: In a strong endorsement on True Social, President Trump says Andy Barr has his, quote, complete and total endorsement, and called Andy a, quote, proven winner.
15: He's a good guy and a warrior.
14: The only candidate for U.S. Senate endorsed by President Trump, Trump says Barr will grow our economy, cut taxes, and unleash American energy dominance.
16: Thank you, Andy.
14: A proven winner for Kentucky, Trump endorses Andy as the conservative who will secure the border, safeguard our elections, and defend our Second Amendment.
15: A wonderful man who's been with me all the way, Congressman Andy Barr.
14: A complete and total endorsement from President Trump. Conservative Andy Barr. America first. Kentucky results.
17: I'm Andy Barr, candidate for U.S. Senate, and I approve this message.
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4: Chance of thunderstorms today. Otherwise, sunshine mixed with clouds at times. High temperatures reach up to 77. Southwesterly winds 10 to 15 miles an hour. Clear skies tonight. Lows level off around 44. High temperatures reach up to 69. Tomorrow, ample sunshine expected. With your Somerset 106 forecast, I'm staff meteorologist Megan Mulford. Currently 57.
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4: High temperatures reach up to 77. Southwesterly winds 10 to 15 miles an hour. Clear skies tonight. Lows level off around 44. High temperatures reach up to 69. Tomorrow, ample sunshine expected. With your Somerset 106 forecast, I'm staff meteorologist Megan Mulford. Currently 57.
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The date of the birthday. I need you to put 513 on there with that first and last name. Don't just say today and try and get them in by about 7:40. That gives us plenty of time to get them on the air at 7:45. Let's kick this thing off with some Denise Williams. Let's hear it for the boy right here on the Morning Mix.

0: A little bit of some Taylor Swift for you there on the morning mix. Well, get this. Deep fake scammers aren't the only ones pocketing money stolen from your grandma. Supposedly so is Facebook. According to a new report, Meta allegedly made $14 million from shady ads targeting seniors. The pop-ups used celebrity deepfakes and even impersonated government agencies, all things that the Center for Countering Digital Hate says break Meta's policies. Now, sure, Facebook took down a lot of those ads, but all those scam accounts had an average of 150 more chances to post bogus ads before eventually being blocked. So, yeah, they took it down, but not before they made $14 million.
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8: President Trump just made his official endorsement for the United States Senate in Kentucky. And it's conservative Andy Barr.
9: Wonderful man who's been with me all the way, Congressman Andy Barr.
8: In a strong endorsement on True Social, President Trump says Andy Barr has his, quote, complete and total endorsement, and called Andy a, quote, proven winner.
9: He's a good guy and a warrior.
8: The only candidate for U.S. Senate endorsed by President Trump. Trump says Barr will grow our economy, cut taxes, and unleash American energy dominance.
10: Thank you, Andy.
8: A proven winner for Kentucky, Trump endorses Andy as the conservative who will secure the border, safeguard our elections, and defend our Second Amendment.
9: A wonderful man who's been with me all the way, Congressman Andy Barr.
8: A complete and total endorsement from President Trump. Conservative Andy Barr. America first. Kentucky results.
11: I'm Andy Barr, candidate for U.S. Senate, and I approve this message.
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13: Somerset 106 weather.
14: Slight chance of thunderstorms today. Otherwise, sunshine mixed with clouds at times. High temperatures reach up to 77. Southwesterly winds 10 to 15 miles an hour. Clear skies tonight. Lows level off around 44. High temperatures reach up to 69. Tomorrow, ample sunshine expected. With your Somerset 106 forecast, I'm staff meteorologist Megan Mulford. Currently 57.
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Rebel Yell right here on the Morning Mix. 7:30 is the time. Thanks so much for being with us. Well, did you hear about this bear in New Jersey that the police had to capture? First of all, if there's one thing we know about bears, if you ever watch any videos, like especially like Gatlinburg on TikTok, where bears just run, bears do what they want. That's basically the bottom line. And one bear, well, police came up with a great and simple solution. Police in New Jersey used the same tactics to trap a bear that managers use to lure office workers into a meeting. According to the Elizabeth Police Department, a bear was spotted taking a nap in the tree of a resident's backyard. Now, to get the animal to come down, officers enticed it with, quote, day-old donuts, peanut butter, apples, and some kind of caramel spray that they sprayed inside this trap cage. Now, the police department posted, quote, somewhere every cop and donut joke just became justified. The bear was safely relocated without injuries to residents or the animal, the post reads. I gotta say, sometimes the simplest solution can just be so effective. What is it Occam's razor that says the simplest solution is usually the right one? I might have my philosophy confused there. Here's the Go-Go's for you, Head Over Heels on the Morning Mix.

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13: Do-do-do-do-do-do-do-do. 7:39 is the time. That means we're about 6 minutes away from the birthday shout-outs. In other words, last call for birthdays. Now, I only got a couple on there. 9 months ago must have been a pretty sleepy time. That's all I'm saying. If you or someone you know is having a birthday today only, you can call or text our text line at 679-9959. That's 606-679-WYKY. Be sure to leave a first and last name and the date of the birthday. I need you to put 513 on there with that first and last name. Don't just say today. And you better get them in quick, because birthday shout-outs are coming up 2 songs away. Got some music by request for you right now. Heard from Tony via the text line a few minutes ago, and Tony needs him some Michael McDonald this morning. Well, there you go, Tony. Like I said, birthday shout-outs 2 songs away.

0: 7:45 in the a.m. You know what that means? Let's do some birthday shout outs. And, of course, you know, I'm talking about the U-Bank Pizza birthday shout-outs, where every Monday through Friday we wish the good folks of our area a happy birthday, write them down on pieces of paper, drop them in the giant vat of names, and every Friday at this time I pull out one lucky winner who gets a large one-topping pizza and an order of cheese sticks from our good friends at U-Bank 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Home of the Double Decker, with two locations, north on Highway 27 in Eubank and just south of the Somerset Mall at the intersection of the 914 bypass and Highway 27. A happy birthday today. Now, I only got three of them. Happy birthday today to Seth Hart, Erica Fisher, and a very happy birthday today to Casey Rexroat. So, Seth Hart, Erica Fisher, Casey Rexroat, all in the vat of names, all eligible for that drawing coming up on Friday. Don't forget, right after the 8 o'clock news break, we're going to be doing the morning mix question of the day. Your chance to win big every Monday through Friday, right here on the morning mix.
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11: Somerset 106 weather. chance of thunderstorms today. Otherwise, sunshine mixed with clouds at times. High temperatures reach up to 77. Southwesterly winds 10 to 15 miles an hour. Clear skies tonight. Lows level off around 44. High temperatures reach up to 69. Tomorrow, ample sunshine expected. With your Somerset 106 forecast, I'm staff meteorologist Megan Mulford. Currently 57.
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2: I'm Deborah Rodriguez. President Trump has weighed in ahead of touchdown in China.
3: A lot of good things are going to happen.
2: He's due to arrive in Beijing any minute now for a summit with President Xi Jinping. Correspondent Anna Corrin is there.
4: President Trump, he needs President Xi's help to end the Iran war. As we know, China is one of Iran's closest allies, certainly its largest trading partner. It buys 90% of Iran's oil. But more than that, you know, China needs to have the Strait of Hormuz open as well.
2: Back home, another Trump administration official is out. CBS's Linda Kenyon from the White House.
5: Marty McCary is resigning as head of the Food and Drug Administration. He was an outspoken opponent of COVID measures during the pandemic. But in recent weeks, health industry executives, abortion opponents, and others complained about him.
2: McCary also broke with the administration over fruit-flavored vapes. An inside look at the quarantine unit in Omaha, where 16 Americans are being monitored after they left a hantavirus-infected cruise ship. Jake Rosemarin has posted a video.
6: We have a dresser, a fridge, a smart TV. Here's my thermometer for temperature checks during the day.
2: Doctors say one passenger who tested positive is asymptomatic. French health officials say a passenger hospitalized in Paris is now in critical condition on life support. It's curtains for alligator Alcatraz.
7: CBS News has learned the detention facility in the Everglades could be shut down as early as next month due to its escalating operating costs. Last week, Florida Governor Ron DeSantis said the facility was always designed to be temporary.
8: If we shut the lights out on it tomorrow, we will be able to say it served its purpose.
7: Arianne Betancourt's father is one of the 1,400 detainees still at Alligator Alcatraz.
9: The families of the detainees are going to be out here with sledgehammers ready to tear this place down ourselves.
7: Michael Wallace, CBS News.
2: Now to London. A royal welcome for King Charles, who touched on global affairs in his speech, opening a new session of British Parliament today.
10: An increasingly dangerous and volatile world threatens the United Kingdom, with the conflict in the Middle East only the most recent example.
2: Prime Minister Keir Starmer looked on amid his own fight to keep his job. Gas at an average $4.51 a gallon in the U.S. today. Dow futures down 139. This is CBS News.
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14: I'm Patrick Johnson with your local and regional news. More than 6 months after the deadly UPS plane crash in Louisville, federal investigators will hold a public hearing on the disaster next week on the 19th and 20th. Meantime, Louisville's mayor says UPS is committed to making things right for the city and the victims, adding environmental remediation is nearing completion at the site just south of the airport.
15: And so I know UPS is committed to making things right for the city, for the victims of this tragic crash.
14: Teen accused of killing two people during a bank robbery in Berea stay behind bars as the federal case moves forward. Prosecutors say 18-year-old Braylon Weaver shot and killed U.S. Bank employees Brianna Edwards and Brian Switzer during the April 30th robbery before fleeing the scene. Weaver waived his rights to a preliminary hearing Tuesday and remains in federal custody on multiple charges, including armed bank robbery and causing death with a firearm. More news online at Somerset106.com and WTLOAM.com.
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30: Somerset 106 weather.
31: Chance of thunderstorms today. Otherwise, sunshine mixed with clouds at times. High temperatures reach up to 77. Winds out of the west, 10 to 20 miles an hour. Lows level off around 44. Tonight, clear skies. High temperatures reach up to 69. Tomorrow, ample sunshine expected. With your Somerset 106 forecast, I'm staff meteorologist Megan Mulford. Right now, it's 59 degrees.
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33: 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Currently 59 degrees outside the Fort Bank Studios of Somerset 106. Time and temperature courtesy.
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33: 9 minutes after 8 o'clock. Thanks so much for being with us on the Morning Mix. Currently 59 degrees.

the day every Monday through Friday. You got her. It's time for that pot of gold at the end of the rainbow. That one-way ticket to paradise we like to call the morning mix. Question of the day. If you've already won the question of the day in this month, you are not eligible to call. But everybody else can call me up right now at 679-9959. 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Please do not bother leaving your answer as a voicemail. It will not count. You must talk to me personally to win the morning mix question of the day. We are giving away a prize from Somerset Asian Market this morning. 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We're once again giving away 1 pound of jelly beans from their bulk candy wall. 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And I need the name, not just what it was. 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Question. What did the Lady of the Lake give to King Arthur? 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
1: I'm Marshall Todd, your Pulaski County Judge Executive. 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We have received more dollars in the state road plan than ever before. On May the 19th, vote for me, Marshall Todd, to keep that momentum going. 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
10: 17 minutes after 8 o'clock, we're smack dab in the middle of doing the Morning Mix question of the day. We're giving away a pound of jelly beans from Somerset Asian Market. And our question is, and I need the name, not just the thing, what did the Lady of the Lake give to King Arthur? Well, maybe you're familiar with the time, you know, the age-old philosophy that strange women lying about in ponds distributing swords is no basis for a system of government. Well, let's get to the phone and see if we can't give away this prize this morning. Somerset 106, what did the Lady of the Lake give to King Arthur?
11: Excalibur, the sword.
10: You got it. What's your name?
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10: All right, Francis, you just go by Somerset Asian Market over the next 10 days. Tell them your name and you can pick out your pound of jelly beans, okay?
11: Okay.
10: Hey, thanks a lot. Congratulations. And what station just made you a winner, Francis?
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9: Slight chance of thunderstorms today. Otherwise, sunshine mixed with clouds at times. High temperatures reach up to 77. Winds out of the west, 10 to 20 miles an hour. Lows level off around 44. Tonight, clear skies. High temperatures reach up to 69. Tomorrow, ample sunshine expected. With your Somerset 106 forecast, I'm staff meteorologist Megan Mulford. Right now, it's 59 degrees.
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Imagine Dragons Thunder right here on the Morning Mix. Thanks for being with us on the Leprechaun Day edition of the Morning Mix. Yeah, you'd think that would be like around St. Patrick's Day or something, but no, because leprechauns aren't just on cereal boxes. The water spirits, did you know they were water spirits, by the way, are part of a Celtic folklore and are said to live in hollowed out tree trunks. Now, legend has it that if you catch one and then set it free, you'll be gifted a pot of gold that they hid at the end of a rainbow. And apparently that's also, you know, where they keep their lucky charms. But yeah, not sure why today is Leprechaun Day, but it is. Maybe you'll get that pot of gold. It's also Root Canal Appreciation Day. Yeah, why wouldn't we appreciate them? I mean, root canals clear out nasty infections that can spread to your jaw and even poison your blood. They also keep your teeth from completely rotting out. And every year, more than 15 million root canals are performed in the U.S.

See ya, Unstoppable, right here on the Morning Mix. 8:44 is the time. Well, let's talk some TSA dogs. I'll bet you didn't know that TSA dogs can sniff for bombs, drugs. Did you also know that they know the smell of cash as well? And they just found a whole pile of it at Philadelphia International. The TSA says they seized $44,000 in undeclared cash. Now, you're allowed to travel with up to $10,000 in cash. Any more, you have to tell border guards. Well, the TSA has that guy's money now. At least they did give him $240 for the cab ride home, so that's something. But they kept his 44 grand. I wonder how that's going to wind up going down. But anyway, yeah, those dogs, they're not just about bombs and drugs. They know they smell your money also. Here's some REO Speedwagon for you on the Morning Mix.

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9: 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That means here in about 7 minutes, it's the CBS Network News and your local news and weather, and then back at you with the final hour of the morning mix. 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
2: I'm Deborah Rodriguez. Moments ago, Air Force One touched down in Beijing. President Trump's been looking forward to his summit with Chinese leader Xi Jinping.
3: He's been a friend of mine. He's been somebody that we get along with.
2: Correspondent Weijia Zhang reports from Beijing.
4: China is the biggest buyer of Iran's oil, and now boatloads are trapped behind the U.S. blockade. So on the table today, everything from Iran and Taiwan to tariffs and trade. Trump is bringing top CEOs like Elon Musk and Apple's Tim Cook and plans to push President Xi to buy more American beef, soybeans, and even Boeing airplanes.
2: We've gotten word from health officials in France today. One of the passengers who was on a cruise ship infected with hantavirus is struggling. Correspondent Ian Lee.
5: A French woman is critically ill and on a life support device with an artificial lung after testing positive for a severe case of hantavirus. Doctors say it is, quote, the final stage of supportive care.
2: Ian is in Omaha, where 16 of the 18 Americans who were aboard that ship are being monitored for signs of the virus. One who tested positive on the boat is in a biocontainment unit, but asymptomatic. Two other passengers are at Emory University Medical Center in Atlanta. The legal battle between two billionaires continues in federal court. OpenAI's co-founder took the witness stand and pushed back against claims by his former partner, Elon Musk. CBS's Jolene Kent.
6: OpenAI CEO Sam Altman testified one of the company's founding principles was that it shouldn't be controlled by any one individual, but alleged that co-founder Elon Musk wanted to have long-term control of the organization before his departure in 2018.
2: Canadian tourists are staying away from the U.S. in droves.
7: The University of Toronto tracked cell phone activity and found a 42% drop in Canadian visits to U.S. cities last year. Since President Trump started enacting larger tariffs and talking about annexing Canada early last year,
8: they should be a state.
7: Many Canadians have boycotted U.S. travel and goods. Florida tourism officials have been trying to woo Canadians back. Some Las Vegas casinos have offered currency exchange rates, making the Canadian dollar as valuable as the U.S. dollar. Michael Wallace, CBS News.
2: NBA fans are mourning the loss of Jason Collins, the league's first openly gay player.
9: Life is so much better for me. I don't have to hide who I am. I can just be my normal self.
2: 5 months ago, Collins announced he had brain cancer. He was 47 years old. This is CBS News.
10: What is going on?
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15: I'm Patrick Johnson with your local and regional news. Search is on for a missing Laurel County teen with autism. Authorities say 18-year-old Robert Banks was last seen late Monday morning along Cheney Ridge Road. A silver alert has been issued for Banks, whom authorities say requires medication to deal with his autism. He is 6'1", 270 pounds, with brown eyes and brown hair, and was last seen wearing gray shorts, a black T-shirt, and glasses. Deputies say Banks may have been picked up in a red van and taken to Missouri. 6 months after a deadly UPS plane crash in Louisville, federal investigators are preparing to hold a public hearing on the disaster. The mayor of Louisville says it has been especially hard on the loved ones.
16: You know, time does not make it easier when you have lost loved ones and friends. And so we understand that people are still hurt.
15: 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More news online, Somerset106.com, WTLOAM.com.
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9: Chance of thunderstorms today, otherwise sunshine mixed with clouds at times. High temperatures reach up to 77. Winds out of the west 10 to 20 miles an hour. Lows level off around 44. Tonight, clear skies. High temperatures reach up to 69. Tomorrow, ample sunshine expected. With your Somerset 106 forecast, I'm staff meteorologist Megan Mulford. Currently 66.
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11: 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We got a little less than 1 hour left of Morning Mixing this morning. And coming up here in just a few minutes, our very own Kevin Wilson's going to join us in the studios. And we're going to be talking a little bit about the upcoming...
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11: 10 minutes after 9 o'clock. We got a little less than 1 hour left of Morning Mixing this morning. And coming up here in just a few minutes, our very own...

0: Thanks so much for being with us on the Morning Mix this morning. 14 minutes after 9 o'clock. It means we got about three quarters of an hour left of Morning Mix. And as promised, we're joined in the studios right now by our very own Kevin Wilson. Kevin, how's it going, my man?
1: Hey, doing good, man. Thanks for having me in here this morning.
0: And a lot of folks are pretty hyped for this fight that's coming up this weekend. For people who might not know what's going on, why don't you kind of just give people the rundown?
1: Well, yeah, you know,
0: because there are people who haven't heard about this at all. I know.
1: So I thought this was a good idea that we could talk about this a little bit for our listeners. A lot of people do know all about this and are very familiar with UFC and fighting, and but then other people maybe not so much. So I thought we would talk about this Saturday night on Netflix. If you have Netflix, you can watch it. It's included.

0: A big fight between Ronda Rousey and Gina Carano.
1: And I also want to point out, this is not a UFC fight.
0: Okay, see, now you're going to educate me a little bit. There's a lot I don't know, but all I know is I like Gina Carano, and I like Ronda Rousey, and all of a sudden, these girls are fighting because...
1: Yeah, after being retired, both of them have been retired for over a decade. Let's point from real mixed martial arts.
0: Yeah, Ronda Rousey's been out since about 2016. Mm-hmm. Gina Carano has been out since 2009. So, you know, here they... And that's what I love about this. We see in a lot of this. It's like, let's just grab two people and just bring them back for a round or a fight. So you're seeing this in boxing. You're seeing this, a lot of this going on. So who is Gina Carano? You might be asking yourself. She's been in a lot of movies.
1: Mm-hmm.
0: Fast and Furious 6. She played the DSS agent alongside Dwayne Johnson. And she flipped on him later in the movie and went to the bad side, if you recall that. She was also in The Mandalorian, The Haywire, Deadpool, and like a dozen other movies.
1: Mm-hmm.
0: So you may be starting to put that together. So that's who Gina... She was also in a video game, a 2008 video game called Command & Conquer Red Alert 3, where she played a Russian military sniper.
1: But... The reason she's here.
0: No, I'm talking about pop culture. This is people.
1: People who don't watch fighting. Yeah, this is where they might know her from. Okay.
0: If you weren't around in 2009, before 2009, when she was fighting, then you might know her from the movies.
1: Okay, yeah. I felt like you were burying the headline there a little bit.
0: No, I was waiting for you. What can you tell us about Gina Carano?
1: Well, before women were allowed to fight in UFC. There were no women fighting in the UFC on any pay-per-views, on any videos. I'm one of these people who in the early 90s went to Blockbuster Video and rented UFC 1 on VHS.
0: So this tells you how far we go back.
1: I've seen the progress of this sport and as it's turned into, you know, for a long time, before women were allowed to fight in the UFC, Gina Carano was in another league that wasn't the UFC where women were allowed to fight, and she was easily the best of that crew.
0: A trailblazer.
1: Where at that time, the women's fight game tended to be a lot of short skirts, a lot of makeup and pretty hair, that sort of thing. Gina Carano could actually fight. So she was way ahead of those other people, but she was there because they weren't allowed in the UFC yet. Ronda Rousey came on the scene, was such a force of nature, this unbelievably, incredibly miles ahead of everybody else, that the UFC went, okay, we want Ronda so bad, we are now going to start letting women fight in the UFC. Basically, Ronda, they just made her the champion. She didn't have to fight to earn that original belt. They just made her the champion.
0: Okay.
1: Said, we're going to let women fight in the UFC. If you want to be champion, you got to beat Ronda Rousey.
0: This is the bar. She set the bar.
1: Right. I mean, they just made a champion to start with and said, beat her if you can. Well, she's beaten people in 35 seconds, you know, so a long run went before somebody figured out how to beat Ronda Rousey. But Gina and Ronda are both back after, like, you know, more than 10 years off. This is Jake Paul's MVP Productions. This fight is being brought to you by the same people who brought you Jake Paul versus Mike Tyson.
0: Mike Tyson, yeah. So, yeah, love him or hate him.
1: Right.
0: I mean, he's putting this stuff together. So.
1: He's getting these things organized and knows how to put some eyes on Netflix screens, let me tell you.
0: So Ronda Rousey was in some movies, too. She's been in movies.
1: She's been in a few, too.
0: Also a Fast and Furious movie. I'm a huge fan of Fast and Furious. She was in Fast and Furious 7. She played the head of security for the Abu Dhabi millionaire, and there's this big fight scene where she's in it. She was also in The Expendables 3 and Charlie's Angels, along with some other stuff.
1: The Expendables is the one with, like, all the action hero guys in it, right?
0: Yeah,
1: with
0: Sylvester Stallone
1: and Dolph Lundgren, all that. Yeah, yeah, yeah. I remember from that one,
0: too. Of course, she's been in, like, a ton of video games that do involve UFC and the WWE. Now, she was in WWE quite a bit, too. Ronda Rousey.
1: Oh, that's really the most of what she's been doing here the past. Yeah, but I'm going to say this, Kevin. Lay it out for us. I respect both these ladies. I'm anxious to see them fight. I truly love Ronda Rousey and support her in whatever she wants to do. I do not hold a payday against anyone, okay? Whatever this fight winds up being, I am looking forward to it. I'm going to be very entertained. I feel like, here's the thing. In the real world, I feel like this is a win for Ronda. People are trying to say, you know, if Gina can keep her at a distance, if she can use that striking, I feel like real deal, all Ronda has to do is just take a couple of punches, keep pushing forward. Soon as Ronda Rousey's hip makes contact with Gina's body, Gina's feet are going straight up in the air, and she's going to land in an armbar. That's what I think will happen.
0: If she ever gets her on the mat, it's over, you're saying.
1: Not even on the mat. If Ronda can touch her hip to Gina's body, it's over. That's what I think. For real. But I think people want to get their money's worth out. So I'm hoping that maybe there's a little bit of sandbagging going on to give us a good fight. I'd like to see this thing go multiple rounds, but I don't know, Kevin.
0: It's kind of like, you know, the elephant in the room or whatever. Is this an exhibition?
1: Yeah, well, it is an exhibition, but is it a real fight? That's the question.
0: I feel like they're really going to hit. They're going to.
1: Oh, yeah.
0: I believe there could be some bloody noses.
1: I believe that, too. But I offer this for your consideration. In certain industries, there's absolute, like, top level that you can reach for a job. Say you're a rocket scientist.
0: Yeah, yeah, I got you.
1: Okay. NASA, SpaceX, that's your top tier. Well, all this time that Gina and Ronda haven't been doing fighting. Nearly 10 years. What they have both been doing is absolute top tier fight choreography. Gina has been doing movies. Ronda has been doing pro wrestling. They are both at the top level attainable in the world for making fake fights look real.
0: Okay. I hadn't thought about it that way.
1: In their industries, they are at the top of that. So this could go either way. But once again, I think it's going to be very entertaining. I hope everybody makes a lot of money. I do appreciate one thing I appreciate about Jake Paul and what he's doing with his MVP productions here. Everybody on the fight card has like a $40,000 minimum pay. In the UFC, new guys coming in, they just make like 12 grand to show up and another 12 if they win. All these people with Jake Paul are minimum $40,000. So I don't know what Ronda and Gina are making, but it's a chunk. And I'm glad.
0: Knock me down is what I'm saying.
1: And I'm glad for both of them. And whatever way this thing goes, I think we will be entertained. Make no mistake.
0: Do we need to take a break, or we got a few more minutes to talk here?
1: Let's just go on and
0: all right,
1: and do
0: well,
1: what we
0: let's,
1: do here.
0: Let's take a look.
1: You got stats written down.
0: Let's take a look at the tail of the tape. Okay, now these are things you don't normally ask a lady. Her weight and her age. But since these girls are fighters, we're going to go through the tail of the tape. Let's look at the age first. Ronda Rousey is 39 years old. Gina Carano is 44 years, so we got 5 years difference.
1: I was going to guess about 5 years older. Okay, go ahead.
0: So you got a lot of wisdom and stuff that comes with another 5 years there. You know, that's a big thing when it comes to fighting, that wisdom and stuff like that. So there's that. All right, we're moving on to weight. Ronda Rousey, 135. Gina Carano, 145. A little bit of a weight advantage there. Height. Ronda Rousey, 5'7", Gina Carano, 5'8".
1: Now, this, I do want to point out, this is a factor. In a real fight, this is a factor. Ronda, the taller the opponent, the less successful Ronda has been because their center of gravity is in a different place for her judo throws.
0: Yeah, and she's also, now, here's what surprised me. Gina Carano is a little bit heavier, a little bit taller, but she has a shorter reach. The reach.
1: Not by much, surely.
0: About an inch and a half.
1: Oh, okay.
0: Well, Ronda Rousey, 68 inch. Gina Carano at 66 and a half.
1: And the key to victory for Gina Carano is being able to hit Ronda without getting grabbed. But Ronda can grab her for an inch and a half before Gina can hit her.
0: That is true. That is true. Looking at their personal lives, too, I was kind of interested in that. They are both married.
1: Mm-hmm.
0: Gina Carano has no children. Ronda has two children. So, they're later in life, and, you know, that has a lot of impact on people when you've had children and things like that. So, physically training and things like that. So, that's something to consider. Prediction markets. As of right now, Ronda Rousey is at 56%. Gina Carano at 44%. So, most everyone is kind of leaning, and I think you were too, that Ronda's going to win it.
1: Well, I have mixed feelings, Kevin. I'm just going to truly spell this out how I'm feeling about it.
0: Be honest with us.
1: Real fight. My money's going on Ronda Rousey submission first round. Maybe like less than a minute. But I know how Vegas odds makers are. I'm putting my money on Gina Carano by knockout.
0: I like that.
1: Because
0: I want Gina to win. I like her. I like her.
1: Simply because if this isn't real, that's where the real money is to be made. So if it is a fix, definitely it's going to be Gina Carano by knockout, because the odds against that are going to be extraordinary. So, honest to goodness, if I had to bet money, I'm going to bet Gina Carano by knockout. But I think real fight, Ronda wins in like a minute and a half.
0: I like it. I like it. Now, I also want to mention the fight card. There are a total of 11. There's 11 fights going on with this show, including this one. It'll start early, I think about 5 o'clock. But Nate Diaz and Mike Perry, who are fighting right before this, and neither one of them has fought in like 4 or 5 years either.
1: Never.
0: And I don't know anything about these guys.
1: Never disregard Nate Diaz.
0: I've heard a lot of buzz on him.
1: Man, Nate is the guy who comes out of nowhere and might just destroy somebody that he's not supposed to be able to beat at all. I mean, Nick Diaz was his brother. They came up, you know. They never disregard, never count out Nate Diaz. I don't care who he's fighting. He can be fighting somebody three times his size. Never count him out. He's got a chance.
0: But again, you know, for somebody like me, I really don't watch a lot of this stuff, you know, but it's just gotten me drawn back into it. So I'm going to get some extra popcorn, and I'm going to take it all in. But that's about all I got. So, yeah, we're looking forward to it.
1: So who's your money going on then, Kevin, if you had to bet?
0: Well,
1: what you think? And
0: my heart is going to Gina Carano, but if I had to put real money on it, I might be like, maybe Ronda. Uh-huh. I mean, you know, she is 5 years younger, and she's bad. She's bad. I mean, she gets a hold of you.
1: That's it. That's and it. She's got an inch and a half where she can grab Gina without getting punched.
0: So, I think it's great. You know, it's great for the sport. It's great for
1: Yeah, I appreciate it. Once again, regardless of whatever this thing truly is, I'm glad it's happening. I think it's going to be a lot of fun to watch, and great on everybody, I think. That's my bottom line. I'm looking forward to it.
0: I totally agree. I totally agree. Well, all right, I'll get out of here.
1: Thanks for coming in, Kevin, and we're looking forward to that fight on Saturday.
0: See ya.
1: See ya. Folks, stay right here with us. We got all kinds of your favorite music and programming coming up on The Morning Mix.
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9: President Trump just made his official endorsement for the United States Senate in Kentucky, and it's conservative Andy Barr.
10: A wonderful man who's been with me all the way, Congressman Andy Barr.
9: In a strong endorsement on True Social, President Trump says Andy Barr has his, quote, complete and total endorsement, and called Andy a, quote, proven winner.
10: He's a good guy and a warrior.
9: The only candidate for U.S. Senate endorsed by President Trump. Trump says Barr will grow our economy, cut taxes, and unleash American energy dominance.
11: Thank you, Andy.
9: A proven winner for Kentucky, Trump endorses Andy as the conservative who will secure the border, safeguard our elections, and defend our Second Amendment.
10: A wonderful man who's been with me all the way, Congressman Andy Barr.
9: A complete and total endorsement from President Trump. Conservative Andy Barr. America first. Kentucky results.
12: I'm Andy Barr, candidate for U.S. Senate, and I approve this message.
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14: Somerset 106 weather.
2: Slight chance of thunderstorms today. Otherwise, sunshine mixed with clouds at times. High temperatures reach up to 77. Winds out of the west, 10 to 20 miles an hour. Lows level off around 44. Tonight, clear skies. High temperatures reach up to 69. Tomorrow, ample sunshine expected. With your Somerset 106 forecast, I'm staff meteorologist Megan Mulford. Currently 66.
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9: Slight chance of thunderstorms today. Otherwise, sunshine mixed with clouds at times. High temperatures reach up to 77. Winds out of the west, 10 to 20 miles an hour. Lows level off around 44. Tonight, clear skies. High temperatures reach up to 69. Tomorrow, ample sunshine expected. With your Somerset 106 forecast, I'm staff meteorologist Megan Mulford. Currently, 66.
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5: Chance of thunderstorms today, otherwise sunshine mixed with clouds at times. High temperatures reach up to 77. Winds out of the west 10 to 20 miles an hour. Lows level off around 44. Tonight, clear skies. High temperatures reach up to 69. Tomorrow, ample sunshine expected. With your Somerset 106 forecast, I'm staff meteorologist Megan Mulford. Currently 66.
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7: Alrighty, my little pickled okras, that's about to wrap it up for me for the day, but fear not, you know we'll be back in here again tomorrow bright and early, 6 to 10 in the a.m. for more Morning Mixin'. Until then, folks, this is yours truly, Greg Moore, signing off. Have a fantastic day, and remember, there are people out there who truly believe that you are spectacular. Be one of them. Greg out.

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2: I'm Deborah Rodriguez. President Trump arrived in Beijing last hour. He was greeted on the tarmac by hundreds of young people waving miniature U.S. and Chinese flags ahead of a two-day summit with President Xi Jinping. On the agenda, the war in Iran, trade, tariffs, and Taiwan. Correspondent Weijia Jiang.
3: Both of these leaders understand that they need each other when it comes to their economies. They are so intertwined that it is in the best interest for both Presidents Xi and Trump to maintain this stability and to open up the doors for each other rather than closing them.
2: A year after it opened with great fanfare, Alligator Alcatraz, the immigration detention center in the Florida Everglades, is closing. CBS News Miami's Jim DeFede.
4: Best guess is by early July, that'll be returned to what it was before, which was a little used airport that was designed to help pilots train for touchdowns and takeoffs and that sort of thing.
2: We're hearing from one of the 18 Americans now in quarantine after their hantavirus cruise ship experience. Correspondent Steve Kathan.
5: 30-year-old Jake Rosmarin has posted online about his new surroundings in a Nebraska quarantine unit.
6: We have a dresser and fridge, a smart TV. Here's my thermometer for temperature checks during the day.
5: Rosmarin, who's a content creator and photographer from Boston, says he's ordered a new mattress pad and pillows to increase his comfort level.
2: French officials say a passenger who tested positive before she was hospitalized in Paris is now in critical condition. The outbreak's blamed for three deaths. In London, a royal welcome for King Charles, who laid out the British government's legislative program for the year ahead in his speech to an opening session of Parliament.
7: An increasingly dangerous and volatile world threatens the United Kingdom, with the conflict in the Middle East only the most recent example.
2: Plans included controlling the cost of living there and strengthening ties with the EU. Prime Minister Keir Starmer looking on amid his own fight to keep his job. Trying to lower your blood pressure? Check this out.
8: Aerobic and high-intensity interval training have an immediate positive impact on blood pressure. A study in the British Journal of Sports Medicine found that aerobic training is one of the best exercises for significantly lowering blood pressure over 24 hours.
2: CBS's Michael George. Average gas prices at $4.51 a gallon today. This is CBS News.
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13: On CBS Mornings. For years, Pulaski County was promised open doors, returned phone calls, and a county government that would listen to everyone, not just a select few. When I took over as Pulaski County Judge Executive 3.5 years ago, I opened the doors Monday through Friday, 8 to 4:30. Pulaski County is open to everyone, and as long as I'm there, it always will be. This is Marshall Todd, and I am your Pulaski County Judge Executive. I ask for your vote on May the 19th, paid for by re-elect Marshall Todd for Pulaski County Judge Executive.
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21: Chance of thunderstorms today. Otherwise, sunshine mixed with clouds at times. High temperatures reach up to 77. Winds out of the west, 10 to 20 miles an hour. Lows level off around 44. Tonight, clear skies. High temperatures reach up to 69. Tomorrow, ample sunshine expected. With your Somerset 106 forecast, I'm staff meteorologist Megan Mulford. Currently, 66.
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1: 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My name is Scott, and I'm sure you remember this one, right? 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
3: 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Oh!

That's golden. Well, good morning. Thanks for having us tuned in as we help you on through that Wednesday around here. And have you heard this story? This is kind of weird, really. Scott Kirby, the CEO of United Airlines, was seen catching a flight out of San Francisco the other day. But what made this story interesting is that the airplane he was getting on belonged to American Airlines. Yeah, it wasn't United Airlines that he's the CEO of. It was American. That doesn't make any sense. I mean, he could afford to probably charter his own private United jet if he wanted. Why would he be riding on American?

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8: Slight chance of thunderstorms today. Otherwise, sunshine mixed with clouds at times. High temperatures reach up to 77. Winds out of the west, 10 to 20 miles an hour. Lows level off around 44. Tonight, clear skies. High temperatures reach up to 69. Tomorrow, ample sunshine expected. With your Somerset 106 forecast, I'm staff meteorologist Megan Mulford. Right now, 68.
0: Your perfect music mix on Somerset 106.

There's the weekend. It's Blinding Lights. All right, well, congrats to the Washington Wizards NBA team. Yeah, if you're a fan, I'm sure you already heard the news, but they won the NBA draft lottery to get the number one pick when that first round kicks off on June 23rd. The first time the Wizards have had the number one pick since back in 2010 when they selected John Wall at number one overall.

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1: 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Kevin Wilson, Chris Phillips, and James Taylor will bring you precinct totals as they come in. 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

Lady Gaga and Bruno Mars and Die With a Smile. Heading up on the top of the hour, my name is Scott. Well, this is certainly sad if you've been a Star Wars fan over the decades. Michael Pennington, a renowned Shakespearean actor who was also in Return of the Jedi as the Death Star commander, he passed away the other day. Michael was 82.

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4: Somerset 106 weather.
5: Slight chance of thunderstorms today. Otherwise, sunshine mixed with clouds at times. High temperatures reach up to 77. Winds out of the west, 10 to 20 miles an hour. Lows level off around 44. Tonight, clear skies. High temperatures reach up to 69. Tomorrow, ample sunshine expected. With your Somerset 106 forecast, I'm staff meteorologist Megan Mulford. Currently, 70.
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George Harrison, and Got My Mind Set on You. Well, thanks a lot for having us on. Slowly working our way through that Wednesday workday and into another weekend slide around here. With a little help from Adele, this is Easy on Me.

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It's Maroon 5 and One More Night. All right, well, did you hear about the final stop on Morgan Wallen's recent tour? Yeah, Morgan walked out on stage in Indianapolis for his last show on his Still the Problem tour, but he was joined on stage by basketball phenom Caitlin Clark.

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9: Somerset 106 weather.
10: Chance of thunderstorms today. Otherwise, sunshine mixed with clouds at times. High temperatures reach up to 77. Winds out of the west, 10 to 20 miles an hour. Lows level off around 44. Tonight, clear skies. High temperatures reach up to 69. Tomorrow, ample sunshine expected. With your Somerset 106 forecast, I'm staff meteorologist Megan Mulford. Right now, it's 72 degrees.
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There's Miley and Younger You. Well, of course, several states, you know, have already suspended their taxes on gas. Well, there are rumors going on around the country now that the federal government could also temporarily suspend the national gas tax.

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It's Philip Phillips and Gone, Gone, Gone. My name is Scott, heading up on the top of the hour. Well, congrats, I guess, to Shannon Elizabeth. She finally finalized her divorce from her second husband, Simon. Yeah, I don't know if you remember hearing this, though, but Shannon joined the online site OnlyFans back on April 16th, just 2 days after she filed for divorce.

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0: This is Ryan Godbey, Republican candidate for Property Valuation Administrator. 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
10: Somerset 106 weather.
11: Slight chance of thunderstorms this afternoon. Otherwise, sunshine mixed with clouds at times. High temperatures reach up to 77. Westerly winds 10 to 20 miles an hour. Clear skies tonight, lows level off around 44. High temperatures reach up to 69. Tomorrow, ample sunshine expected.

0: With your Somerset 106 forecast, I'm staff meteorologist Megan Mulford. Currently, it's 72 degrees.
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is Jewel, and you are meant for me. Hey, thanks for having us tuned in. Certainly appreciate it as we do our part to scoot you the heck on through that Wednesday workday. This one's from Avicii. It's Wake Me Up.

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6: Greetings, friends. It's David Nelson, brother of Doug Nelson, your candidate for Pulaski County Sheriff. Doug is a 30-year law enforcement veteran who retired as Somerset's chief of police. Doug understands that one of the main issues of this election is a slow response time to emergency calls for service. Doug's number one priority is assigning sufficient manpower to the patrol division to serve the citizens of Pulaski County. I humbly ask for your vote for my brother, Doug Nelson, for Pulaski County Sheriff. Paid for by Doug Nelson.
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That's too sweet. Well, thanks for having us tuned in. Certainly appreciate it. And have you heard that Matt Damon and Ben Affleck are getting sued by two Miami sheriff's officers? Yeah, Jason Smith and Jonathan Santana have filed this lawsuit over the Netflix crime drama called The Rip. Yeah, the lawsuit claims the film is inspired by a real narcotics raid back in 2016, in which over $21 million was seized. The largest seizure in the Miami area history. Yeah, and it harms the reputation of those two police officers. Interesting.

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11: Somerset 106 weather.
12: Chance of thunderstorms this afternoon, otherwise mainly sunny. High temperatures reach up to 77. Westerly winds 10 to 20 miles an hour. Tonight, 44. Bright sunshine tomorrow, highs around 69. Partly cloudy skies Friday with a high of 77. 86 chance for storms Saturday. With your Somerset 106 forecast, I'm staff meteorologist Megan Mulford. Currently, it's 73 degrees.
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0: It's Justin Bieber with Daisies. All right, well, if I'm being honest, I haven't seen it, so I can't pass judgment on it, but maybe you can. Yeah, the quirky Fox series called Best Medicine, doing okay because it has been renewed for season number 2.
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Carly Rae Jepsen and Call Me Maybe. My name is Scott, heading up on the top of the hour. All right, well, have you heard this story? The Euphrates River, of course, one of the most important waterways in Western Asia. But water levels have dropped to record lows, sparking fears that there could be something to the story in the book of Revelation

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4: I'm Steve Kathan. Prosecutors say they will retry the man at the center of a sensational double murder case after his convictions were tossed out this morning.
5: The South Carolina Supreme Court has ruled unanimously to overturn the murder convictions and life sentence of Alec Murdoch. The justices ruled the clerk of court involved in the case influenced the jury to find Murdoch guilty. Murdoch has admitted to being a thief, a liar, insurance cheat, and bad lawyer, but has adamantly denied killing his wife Maggie and youngest son Paul outside the family home in 2021. He will remain in prison after pleading guilty to financial crimes. Jim Crisula, CBS News.
4: The woman accused of shooting at the California home of the singer Rihanna last month is in court right now. CBS's Chanel Cole.
6: This is 35-year-old Ivana Ortiz. She was charged with 10 counts of assault with a semi-automatic firearm and 3 felony counts of shooting at an inhabited dwelling. First, she has pleaded not guilty, but if convicted on all of those charges, she could face life in prison.
4: On the economy, one day after a report showed inflation running at 3.8%, CBS's Harold Barnett tells us the news is no better at the wholesale level.
7: Wholesale inflation has jumped to the highest level in 3 years. The producer price index, or PPI, rose 1.4% in April. The index is up 6% year over year, which means you are really paying more for everything, and so are businesses.
4: Overseas, correspondent Anna Corrin is in Beijing. President Trump arrived there a few hours ago for his much-anticipated summit with President Xi.
8: For President Trump, he wants to bring home trade and economic deals. And Trump really set the scene mid-air when he posted that he's going to ask President Xi to open up China to corporate America.
4: The French authorities have ordered more than 1,700 people on a British cruise ship to stay on board due to an outbreak of gastrointestinal illness. About 50 passengers have shown some symptoms. Correspondent Michael Wallace reports police in Michigan are searching for two burglars who got more than they bargained for when they tried to set a cannabis store on fire.
9: Surveillance video shows the men crashing a stolen Jeep through the front door of the Pure Cannabis outlet in Monroe, grabbing some items and dousing the counter with gasoline. When one of them ignited the gas, their clothes caught fire, and they ran out of the store.
10: It was definitely amateur hour, for sure, thankfully for us.
9: Owner Mike Bahora says the store's sprinkler system put the fire out quickly.
4: There's where David Venturella, a former private prison executive, will be the new acting ICE administrator. The Dow is down 200 points. This is CBS News.
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19: Chance of thunderstorms this afternoon, otherwise mainly sunny. High temperatures reach up to 77. Westerly winds 10 to 20 miles an hour. Tonight, 44. Bright sunshine tomorrow, highs around 69. Partly cloudy skies Friday with a high of 77. 86 chance for storms Saturday. With your Somerset 106 forecast, I'm staff meteorologist Megan Mulford. Currently, it's 75 degrees.
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There's Sting. My name is Scott. Thanks for letting me hang out with you today as we get you on through that Wednesday workday. And from If I Ever Lose My Faith in You to I Knew You Were Trouble, here comes Taylor Swift.

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8: Somerset 106 weather.
9: Chance of thunderstorms this afternoon, otherwise mainly sunny. High temperatures reach up to 77. Westerly winds 10 to 20 miles an hour. Tonight, 44. Bright sunshine tomorrow, highs around 69. Partly cloudy skies Friday with a high of 77. 86 chance for storms Saturday. With your Somerset 106 forecast, I'm staff meteorologist Megan Mulford. Right now, 73.
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It's Maroon 5 and Girls Like You. All right, well, the second leg of the Triple Crown, the Preakness, coming up on Saturday. Yeah, if you're into horse racing, I'm sure you'll be tuned in. Although the Kentucky Derby winner, Golden Tempo, not going to be in the race. So, yeah, no Triple Crown winner this year.

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7: 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It's Hunter Nelson, son of Doug Nelson, your candidate for Pulaski County Sheriff. 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

is Gaudier and Somebody That I Used to Know. Hey, it's Scott heading up on the top of the hour. Well, if you or somebody you know is a game show fan, there's a new one on the way. Jimmy Fallon going to be the executive producer of a new game show on NBC based on the game that many people play on their smartphones, Wordle. Yeah, the Today Show host, Savannah Guthrie, apparently going to be the host of the new game show. I'm sorry.

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2: I'm Steve Kathan. Prosecutors in South Carolina say they will retry Alec Murdoch, the disgraced lawyer serving life sentences for the death of his wife and a son. The state's highest court tossed out the convictions and sentences because a court clerk influenced the jury. Legal analyst Jessica Levinson.
3: A completely new trial. There will be, I think, a new judge, obviously a completely different jury. And with respect to the evidence, I think that there has been intervening rulings regarding whether or not evidence of his financial crimes that he's also been convicted of could be brought in a murder trial. So my understanding is you might actually see less evidence in the next case.
2: The fraud convictions mean Murdoch remains locked up. There's an investigation after the Atlantic Ocean crash of a small plane yesterday, 60 miles off the coast of Vero Beach, Florida. All 11 on board were safely rescued. Coast Guard Major Elizabeth Piawati.
4: Took us about 15 minutes to get on scene. We set up a search pattern, and within minutes we located the raft, had eyes on, relayed back to our operations desk.
2: France has ordered 1,700 people on a British cruise ship to stay on board due to a norovirus outbreak. The BBC's James Waterhouse says around 50 people are symptomatic.
5: The Ambition left the Shetland Islands earlier this month before it stopped in Belfast, Liverpool and Brest in the northwest of France. It had been due to depart for Spain, but is now sitting off the coast of Bordeaux. Norovirus is an infection of the digestive system, which can cause vomiting and diarrhea and is very contagious.
2: Early in his second term, President Trump vowed to turn the military base at Guantanamo Bay, Cuba, into a massive detention center. It was supposed to hold as many as 30,000 people facing deportation. CBS's Camilo Montoya Galvez reports the place is mostly empty.
6: What the internal government documents that we obtain show is that this week there are only 6 immigration detainees being held at Guantanamo Bay. Just 6 individuals from Haiti are currently being detained there pending deportation.
2: President Trump's in China for a key summit with President Xi. CBS's Anna Corrin.
7: We will see President Trump and President Xi tomorrow morning. They'll be meeting at the Great Hall of the People. They'll hold meetings there. Then Xi will take Trump in the afternoon to the Temple of Heaven. This is a UNESCO World Site. Centuries ago, emperors used to go there to pray to the heavens.
2: Wall Street, the Dow is down 150 points. 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
13: Somerset 106 weather.
14: Chance of thunderstorms this afternoon, otherwise mainly sunny. High temperatures reach up to 77. Westerly winds 10 to 20 miles an hour. Tonight, 44. Bright sunshine tomorrow, highs around 69. Partly cloudy skies Friday with a high of 77. 86 chance for storms Saturday. With your Somerset 106 forecast, I'm staff meteorologist Megan Mulford. Currently 75.
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1: It's Madonna. 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Dua Lipa has filed a big, fat Samsung lawsuit for $15 million. 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In this day and age, that just makes no sense at all. They must have thought they had her approval, but they didn't.

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Post Malone and Morgan Wallen, and I had some help. All right, well, have you heard about this collaboration? Dr. Dre and Snoop Dogg are teaming up again, this time to release a brand new line of hard iced tea and lemonade can cocktails called Dre and Snoop's Hard Iced Tea and Lemonade Can Cocktails. Boy, they didn't spend very much time on coming up with a name, did they? Dre and Snoop's Hard Iced Tea and Lemonade Can Cocktails, that's the best you could come up with? Why don't you call it, like, Dre Dogg's Hard Iced Tea and Lemonade Can Cocktails or something?

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6: Somerset 106 weather.
7: Slight chance of thunderstorms this afternoon. Otherwise, mainly sunny. High temperatures reach up to 77. Westerly winds 10 to 20 miles an hour. Tonight, 44. Bright sunshine tomorrow, highs around 69. Partly cloudy skies Friday with a high of 77. 86 chance for storms Saturday. With your Somerset 106 forecast, I'm staff meteorologist Megan Mulford. Currently 75.
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is Shaboozy and a bar song. Well, thanks for having us tuned in. Certainly appreciate it. And boy, how often do you use mail? You know, the old-fashioned snail mail. I was just reading that due to digital alternatives, about half of everybody here in the United States, 50%, never use physical mail anymore. I'm going to be honest. I mean, I'm right there with that 50%. I mean, if I have to for some reason, I will. Like maybe if I sell something on eBay, I'll mail it through the snail mail process. But otherwise, everything I'm doing is digital.

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It's Taylor Swift. Hey, it's Scott, heading up on the top of the hour. Well, have you heard about this new study they did from 4-Day Week Global? Yeah, shocker. They found that employees can accomplish as much in a 33-hour work week as they can in a 38-hour work week. Plus, those who kept their 4-day schedule for a year were able to whittle off another hour from their work week and reported even greater improvements in their mental and physical health. For lack of a better word, duh. Of course your mental and physical health is going to be better if you're not working as many hours.

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2: I'm Jennifer Kuiper. Prosecutors say they plan to retry Alec Murdoch in the deaths of his wife and son after the South Carolina Supreme Court overturns his convictions. More from Loyola Law School professor Lori Levinson.
3: In this case, where it appears that the clerk of the court, Rebecca Hill, was making comments to the jurors and trying to sway their verdict, that is the type of thing that leads to a constitutional violation, a violation of the Sixth Amendment right to a fair and impartial jury, and therefore leads to a reversal of the conviction.
2: Murdoch will remain in prison. Americans are still under observation in medical facilities in connection with the cruise ship hantavirus outbreak, including 16 in Nebraska, where CBS's Ian Lee is.
4: The doctors here are very confident that they will be able to monitor this situation. Right now, they say it's up to the CDC to determine when these people can actually go home. That decision hasn't been made.
2: Another attempt to rein in President Trump's war powers falls short.
5: The Senate rejected another effort to limit President Trump's military authority in Iran.
6: By this vote, the yeas are 49, the nays are 50. Therefore, the motion is not agreed to.
5: The war powers resolution failed largely along party lines, though one Republican joined Democrats in support. It marks the seventh failed attempt to require congressional approval for further military action against Iran as tensions in the region continue. Stacey Lynn, CBS News, Washington.
2: President Trump announced plans to turn the U.S. military base in Guantanamo Bay, Cuba, into a massive detention center that was supposed to hold as many as 30,000 people facing deportation. But as CBS's Camila Montoya-Galvez reports, a CBS News review of internal government documents shows there are only six immigration detainees being held there.
7: Over the past year, since the operation started in February of 2025, fewer than 900 immigration detainees have been transferred to the military installation at Guantanamo Bay to be detained there. Nowhere near that 30,000 number that President Trump talked about.
2: President Trump is in Beijing for a high-stakes summit with his Chinese counterpart, Xi Jinping. CBS's Aaron Navarro reports.
8: Obviously, the war with Iran hangs over all of this, potentially getting China to play a role there in pressuring their ally to come to some sort of agreement with the U.S., though President Trump has oscillated between pushing China, nudging them to do more, and saying before he left for China that essentially the U.S. has it handled. He doesn't need to rely on President Xi Jinping when it comes to Iran.
2: Stocks are mixed on Wall Street. This is CBS News.
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14: 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And Hal Rogers is endorsed by Donald Trump. Together, Rogers and Trump are working for us. They're strengthening the economy. 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
19: President Trump just made his official endorsement for the United States Senate in Kentucky. And it's conservative Andy Barr.
20: Wonderful man who's been with me all the way, Congressman Andy Barr.
19: In a strong endorsement on True Social, President Trump says Andy Barr has his, quote, complete and total endorsement, and called Andy a, quote, proven winner.
20: He's a good guy and a warrior.
19: The only candidate for U.S. Senate endorsed by President Trump, Trump says Barr will grow our economy, cut taxes, and unleash American energy dominance.
21: Thank you, Andy.
19: A proven winner for Kentucky, Trump endorses Andy as the conservative who will secure the border, safeguard our elections, and defend our Second Amendment.
20: A wonderful man who's been with me all the way, Congressman Andy Barr.
19: A complete and total endorsement from President Trump. Conservative Andy Barr. America first. Kentucky results.
22: I'm Andy Barr, candidate for U.S. Senate, and I approve this message.
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24: Somerset 106 weather.
25: Mainly sunny this afternoon with highs around 77. Westerly winds 10 to 20 miles an hour. Clear skies tonight, 43. Bright sunshine tomorrow, highs around 68. Mainly sunny skies Friday with highs in the upper 70s. Chance for storms Saturday. With your Somerset 106 forecast, I'm staff meteorologist Megan Mulford. Right now, 77.
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Such a great song, The Ex-Ambassadors, right there. As we just start our climb over this Wednesday, let's do it with Rihanna and Calvin, and We Found Love.

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1: 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Having the improper cause of death can tie up estates and place a huge burden on families. As a certified death investigator, I am uniquely qualified for this position. I will always investigate the cause of death and make the correct determination. I'm Tyler Hibbert, your Republican candidate for Pulaski County Coroner, and I ask most importantly for your vote and support on May 19th, paid for by Tyler Hibbert.
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Harry Styles with As It Was. Harry's got some new music and a new album out. So good. I'm Gina. Happy Wednesday. Just starting our climb over the day. And not for nothing, his old band partner, Niall Horan, announced some dates for a 2027 North American tour that will take him all over the road. So he'll play a batch of arena dates for his support of his upcoming album called Dinner Party. So looking forward to that One Direction member. Always great to hear from Niall Horan. He makes good music, too. Sarah Burrell is Hootie and the Blowfish. We've got good music with Man I Need. Olivia Dean is queued up as well. Next.

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3: Greetings, friends. It's David Nelson, brother of Doug Nelson, your candidate for Pulaski County Sheriff. Doug is a 30-year law enforcement veteran who retired as Somerset's chief of police. Doug understands that one of the main issues of this election is a slow response time to emergency calls for service. Doug's number one priority is assigning sufficient manpower to the patrol division to serve the citizens of Pulaski County. I humbly ask for your vote for my brother, Doug Nelson, for Pulaski County Sheriff. 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
9: Mainly sunny this afternoon with highs around 77. Westerly winds 10 to 20 miles an hour. Clear skies tonight, 43. Bright sunshine tomorrow, highs around 68. Mainly sunny skies Friday with highs in the upper 70s. Chance for storms Saturday. With your Somerset 106 forecast, I'm staff meteorologist Megan Mulford. Right now, it's 75 degrees.
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Olivia Dean with Man I Need. Now, did you watch the roast of Kevin Hart? I'm getting mixed reactions. I don't know about you, but I've heard that some said it's really good and some say it's really bad. I know that they've had to cut some of, or they did cut some of the jokes out. But at the end of the day, you know, I do love those roasts and I do like, they get kind of raunchy a little bit, but I don't know. I'm hearing mixed bag of, you know, whether it was good or not. So I guess I'll have to watch it for myself. And so will you. On the way, let's do it with American authors. Phil Collins, a little Sam Smith queued up for you too.

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1: I'm Danny Whittle. 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
4: 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It's Hunter Nelson, son of Doug Nelson, your candidate for Pulaski County Sheriff. After a 30-year law enforcement career and retiring as your chief of police, Dad wants to go back to work to serve the people of Pulaski County. 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

Smith and stay with me because this summer it's all about Jimmy Buffett maxing. Have you heard this? I want to do some Jimmy Buffett maxing. You know, Jimmy Buffett, he always made you feel like you were on vacation, right? 24/7. You listen to his music, you're like, oh yeah, I feel like I'm on, you know, the Florida Keys or something like that. Well, Jimmy Buffett maxing is trending right now, encouraging people to live their lives like Jimmy did. Gen Z, of course, attaching the word maxing because I think they do that to everything these days. But do you think you can feel like you're on vacation 24/7? My stress levels are low right now today, according to my Fit Ring. So I'm going to keep on Jimmy Buffett maxing throughout the summer. Speaking of summer, I got Cruel Summer queued up. Bananarama is next.

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2: I'm Jennifer Kuiper. After several alleged fraud schemes, the Trump administration announces a nationwide six-month freeze on new Medicare enrollments by hospice and home health agencies. The Centers for Medicare and Medicaid Services says the moratorium will help prevent fraud and protect vulnerable patients. Vice President J.D. Vance says of the financial advantage,
3: you can prolong the Medicare and Medicaid trust funds well into the future, so it does have a significant budgetary impact. Whether that's hundreds of billions of dollars or maybe even more, we're not going to know until we do the work, but we're going to do the work.
2: The Senate confirms Kevin Warsh as Fed chair in a win for President Trump, who has repeatedly clashed with outgoing Fed chief Jerome Powell. Just days after the start of a second term, President Trump announced plans to turn the U.S. military base in Guantanamo Bay, Cuba, into a massive detention center that was supposed to hold as many as 30,000 people facing deportation. But CBS's Camila Montoya Galvez reports,
4: what the internal government documents that we obtain show is that this week, there are only six immigration detainees being held at Guantanamo Bay. Just six individuals from Haiti are currently being detained there pending deportation.
2: Florida's alligator Alcatraz will shut down. CBS News Miami's Jim DeFiti.
5: The vendors are being told that the last detainee, and there are about 1,400 or so still held at alligator Alcatraz, and it'll take a few weeks to get them out, but sometime in June, they are expecting that the last detainee will leave the facility.
2: Eric Fleming, the drug counselor who delivered Friend star Matthew Perry ketamine that killed him, has been sentenced to 2 years in prison. He pleaded guilty to distribution of ketamine, resulting in death. Artificial intelligence cheating has led to a historic change at one of the nation's most prestigious schools. CBS's Jim Crisula reports.
6: It's a reversal of an 1893 policy. Faculty at Princeton University have voted to require proctoring in all in-person exams because of artificial intelligence. For more than a century, Princeton prided itself on an honor code so revered that proctoring during exams was banned. Students' pledge not to cheat was enough.
2: President Trump is in China for a summit with President Xi Jinping. CBS's Anna Corrin is there.
7: President Xi, he is wanting a reduction on tariffs. He is wanting export restrictions on advanced semiconductors to be lifted, as well as sanctions on Chinese entities. This is certainly on his wish list, as is Taiwan.
2: China wants to reassert full control over Taiwan. Stocks are mixed on Wall Street. This is CBS News.
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1: President Trump just made his official endorsement for the United States Senate in Kentucky, and it's conservative Andy Barr.
2: Wonderful man who's been with me all the way, Congressman Andy Barr.
1: In a strong endorsement on True Social, President Trump says Andy Barr has his, quote, complete and total endorsement, and called Andy a, quote, proven winner.
2: He's a good guy and a warrior.
1: The only candidate for U.S. Senate endorsed by President Trump, Trump says Barr will grow our economy, cut taxes, and unleash American energy dominance.
3: Thank you, Andy.
1: A proven winner for Kentucky, Trump endorses Andy as the conservative who will secure the border, safeguard our elections, and defend our Second Amendment.
2: A wonderful man who's been with me all the way, Congressman Andy Barr.
1: A complete and total endorsement from President Trump. Conservative Andy Barr. America first. Kentucky results.
4: I'm Andy Barr, candidate for U.S. Senate, and I approve this message.
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6: Somerset 106 weather.
7: Clear skies tonight with a low of 43. Winds out of the northwest, 8 to 15 miles an hour. Bright sunshine tomorrow. Daytime highs approaching 68. 41 tomorrow night. High of 77 Friday under mainly clear skies. 85 Saturday, chance of thunderstorms. With your Somerset 106 forecast, I'm staff meteorologist Megan Mulford. Currently 79.
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2: In the Republican primary, let's support a leader who always delivers for the mountains. Hal Rogers, our

Alex Warren and Ordinary, that guy on the road this summer. You can grab tickets. You just have to go to his website. So, you know, and he's super cool, right, Alex Warren? Do you think you're cool? Do you think you're cooler now than you were in high school? A lot of Americans say they are cooler now than they were in high school. You know, with Lyric getting ready to go to high school next fall, I'm like, okay, you know, it's so much social pressure in high school, right? I feel like you kind of step it up a notch, so to speak. But anyway, 56% of people say they think they're cooler now than they were in high school. Overall, 16% consider themselves very cool anyway. 12% of people, like my husband, admitted they're not so cool. Wah, wah. On the way, Katy Perry, Earth, Wind & Fire. We got some Ed Sheeran coming in hot, too.

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11: Somerset 106 weather.
12: Clear skies tonight with a low of 43. Winds out of the northwest, 8 to 15 miles an hour. Bright sunshine tomorrow. Daytime highs approaching 68. 41 tomorrow night. High of 77 Friday under mainly clear skies. 85 Saturday. Chance of thunderstorms. With your Somerset 106 forecast, I'm staff meteorologist Megan Mulford. Currently 79.
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Ed Sheeran and Perfect. Now, I don't know if you're using a mobile app, if you have people that are single around you that are using mobile apps to find love. I know for all of the young neurodiverse adults that I work with every month, they're using a new app called Weibo. But Bumble is ditching a swipe feature that changes it where the women message first rule. The company, people said they're burnt out on dating apps, and so they're kind of moving towards more AI matchmaking systems. I'm a matchmaker. I don't know. They didn't ask me what I thought. Anyway, just a little 411 if you use those kinds of things. Gabby Barrett and Charlie Puth around the corner with I Hope next.

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Taylor Swift and Cruel Summer. Now, I got to tell you, you know who's taking over and kind of, I know that Taylor started in country, kind of made the switch over, but right now, Ella Langley might be the hottest country star right now on the planet. She's the first female country artist to have two spots in the Billboard Hot 100. Choosin' Texas is number one for the ninth week in a row, and Be Her is in at number two. The only other country artist to do this was Morgan Wallen last May when he had top three spots. So Ella Langley, she is just killing it right now, living her bestest life for sure. And saying cha-ching to the bank. Lord and Royals.

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2: I'm Jennifer Kuiper. Vice President J.D. Vance has announced an anti-fraud task force to crack down on Medicare and Medicaid across the country. CBS's Linda Kenyon has the latest.
3: The vice president says the anti-fraud efforts are not about politics.
4: Red state or blue state, we're going to go after it. We have to.
3: Vance says it's about dollars and cents, while also zeroing in on California, Hawaii, New York, and Minnesota.
4: We're trying to save the Medicaid program from dysfunctional state bureaucrats.
3: And not just Medicaid, says Vance, but Medicare programs too. Vance says the anti-fraud task force efforts will include freezing some Medicare enrollments and warning states to investigate Medicaid fraud or risk losing funding. Linda Kenyon, CBS News, Washington.
2: Another attempt to rein in President Trump's war powers in Iran falls short. The Senate has narrowly rejected the resolution, which South Carolina Republican Senator Lindsey Graham calls unconstitutional.
5: You don't like what the commander-in-chief's doing as a member of Congress? Cut off funding to the military operation. Anything else makes 535 commander-in-chiefs. The whole concept of the War Powers Act is dangerous, absurd, and will lead to just chaos.
2: Also in the U.S. Senate today,
6: the ayes are 54, the nays are 45. The nomination is confirmed.
2: Kevin Warsh is the central bank's new chief, replacing Jerome Powell. The 56-year-old New York native left his first term on the board prematurely in 2011 over policy differences. A woman who was on the cruise ship at the center of the Hunter virus outbreak is critically ill in her native France. 11 others confirmed cases have been reported and 3 passengers died. There is a concern in the international cruise industry that this rare virus strain being in the news could be a problem for more standard cruise ship bookings. CBS News travel editor Peter Greenberg.
7: There is growing concern in the travel community as well as among passengers. However, that hasn't translated yet into a drop in bookings because right now the information that we have and that we've been covering is that the virus for the most part has been isolated to that one ship. They're monitoring it carefully.
2: A drug counselor tied to the ketamine overdose death of actor Matthew Perry learns his fate.
8: Eric Fleming has been sentenced to 2 years in federal prison. Prosecutors say the licensed drug addiction counselor is the one who supplied the ketamine that led to Perry's 2023 death. After the sentencing, Fleming told reporters he owns what he did and deserves the consequences.
9: I'm regretfully sorry.
8: He's one of 5 people convicted in the case, including the so-called ketamine queen, who's already serving a 15-year sentence. Stacy Lynn, CBS News.
2: Stocks close mixed on Wall Street. This is CBS News.
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18: President Trump just made his official endorsement for the United States Senate in Kentucky, and it's conservative Andy Barr.
19: Wonderful man who's been with me all the way, Congressman Andy Barr.
18: In a strong endorsement on True Social, President Trump says Andy Barr has his, quote, complete and total endorsement, and called Andy a, quote, proven winner.
19: He's a good guy and a warrior.
18: The only candidate for U.S. Senate endorsed by President Trump. Trump says Barr will grow our economy, cut taxes, and unleash American energy dominance.
20: Thank you, Andy.
18: A proven winner for Kentucky, Trump endorses Andy as the conservative who will secure the border, safeguard our elections, and defend our Second Amendment.
19: A wonderful man who's been with me all the way, Congressman Andy Barr.
18: A complete and total endorsement from President Trump. Conservative Andy Barr. America first. Kentucky results.
21: I'm Andy Barr, candidate for U.S. Senate, and I approve this message.
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24: Somerset 106 weather.
25: Clear skies tonight with a low of 43. Winds out of the northwest, 8 to 15 miles an hour. Bright sunshine tomorrow. Daytime highs approaching 68. 41 tomorrow night. High of 77 Friday under mainly clear skies. 85 Saturday. Chance of thunderstorms. With your Somerset 106 forecast, I'm staff meteorologist Megan Mulford. Currently 79.
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2: I'm Marshall Todd, your Pulaski County Judge Executive. In the past 18 months, we've blacktopped more than 65 miles of county roads and recently secured over $2.5 million in federal funding that will allow us to pave more than 25 additional miles in eastern Pulaski County. We have received more dollars in the state road plan than ever before. On May the 19th, vote for me, Marshall Todd, to keep that momentum going. Paid for by reelect Marshall Todd for Pulaski County Judge Executive.
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Jonas Brothers with Only Humans. So when it comes to the tube, Fox has released its fall schedule. Unfortunately, Baywatch, the reboot, isn't going to happen until next January. But there are two other shows waiting in the wings, a spy drama called The Interrogators and a new dating show called Marriage Market. So that's what's happening on Fox. And on NBC, they kind of released their packages up front. And it's going to include a show in the Fast and Furious universe. So, yeah, also brewing a Peacock special called Crystal Lake, the Friday the 13th prequel series. So that's going to come October 15th, which is just in time for Halloween, right? Going to Rickroll you. Tossin' Teddy Swims. Adele is up next with Rumor Has It.

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9: Somerset 106 weather.
10: Clear skies tonight with a low of 43. Winds out of the northwest, 8 to 15 miles an hour. Bright sunshine tomorrow. Daytime highs approaching 68. 41 tomorrow night. High of 77 Friday under mainly clear skies. 85 Saturday. Chance of thunderstorms. With your Somerset 106 forecast, I'm Staff Meteorologist Megan Mulford. Currently 79.
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Teddy Swims is lose control. And that's kind of what I feel like Benedict Cumberbatch did the other day. Did you see this? So it's a video that's definitely gone viral. He was involved in a cycling road rage incident the other day, and he accused the other man of verbally abusing him. And the man accuses of Benedict of repeatedly breaking traffic laws. And so they get into this heated exchange. And if you didn't see, I first saw it on, was it Entertainment Tonight? And then I finally saw it come to show prep. It's like, whoa, I don't know. Who's right and who's wrong? You be the judge. You watch it. On the way, Beyonce's up next with Halo.

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If it was not a golden Mother's Day, a lot of people say their Mother's Day was botched by one thing or another. So how about a redo like this weekend? I don't know. Two rules about Mother's Day. Don't forget about Mother's Day. And if you do remember, don't blow it. All right. Okay. Two rules. I mean, you know, you celebrate mom on Mother's Day. Either way, you can have a redo this weekend if you kind of got botched. Some of the ones people have been weighing in on. Have you seen this Reddit post? People are saying what the, you know, how their Mother's Day got botched. They're pretty funny. Too many to mention here. On the way, Ed Sheeran's up next with Shivers.

0: Good till the last drop. There's got to be something in this. Somerset 106.
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5: I'm Jennifer Kuiper. Corey Richens, who wrote a children's book on grief after she murdered her husband, has learned her fate. CBS's Chanel Call is covering the Utah trial.
6: Corey Richens has now been sentenced to life in prison without the chance of parole. And as the verdict was read aloud, she was mostly looking down as the judge read aloud that verdict. She also seemed visibly unemotional as this was being read.
5: Richens was convicted of poisoning her husband, Eric, with fentanyl in 2022 and told their children today in court.
7: You should never have to deal with such tragedy. And I am so, so sorry that you were going through this. You boys have the right to be angry and sad and confused, feel in survival mode.
5: A jury also found her guilty of insurance fraud, forgery, and attempted murder for a previous poisoning attempt. The murder convictions and life sentence of a once prominent South Carolina attorney have been thrown out. CBS's Jim Krasula.
8: The South Carolina Supreme Court has ruled unanimously to overturn the murder convictions and life sentence of Alec Murdoch. The justices ruled the clerk of court involved in the case influenced the jury to find Murdoch guilty. Murdoch has admitted to being a thief, a liar, insurance cheat, and bad lawyer, but has adamantly denied killing his wife Maggie and youngest son Paul outside the family home in 2021. He will remain in prison after pleading guilty to financial crimes. Jim Krasula, CBS News.
5: Vice President J.D. Vance announces an anti-fraud task force to crack down on Medicare and Medicaid nationwide. The vice president says red states and blue states have fraud, but he zeroed in on leaders in mostly blue states, including California, Hawaii, New York, and Minnesota.
9: If you allow hundreds of millions, billions, even more money to go out the door, not to healthcare services for low-income families, but to fraudsters, you eventually are going to destroy the Medicaid program.
5: The task force efforts will include freezing some Medicare enrollments and warning states to investigate Medicaid fraud or risk losing funding. Good news coming from a doctor with the Nebraska Medical Facility, where 16 U.S. citizens who were on the ship during a hantavirus outbreak are now being monitored.
10: When I left last night, everyone was comfortable and no issues to take care of. We're doing our routine screening, twice a day temperature checks and twice a day symptom checks, and everyone's asymptomatic.
5: Sun Credit Union gave drivers in Hollywood, Florida, a gift this morning. The first 50 customers who lined up at a specific Marathon gas station got $50 worth of free gas. This man waited 2 hours.
11: Oh, it's worth the wait. I'd do it again, too. I'd do it again. No problem.
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2: Somerset 106 weather.
18: Clear skies tonight with a low of 43. Winds out of the northwest, 8 to 15 miles an hour. Bright sunshine tomorrow. Daytime highs approaching 68. 41 tomorrow night. High of 77 Friday under mainly clear skies. 85 Saturday. Chance of thunderstorms. With your Somerset 106 forecast, I'm staff meteorologist Megan Mulford. Currently 79.
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24: 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The Set List, your backstage pass to local music. I am your host, Kate Smith, and I am happy to have in studio Sam Fairchild. Sam is a hard rock artist from Monticello, Kentucky, delivering a sound rooted in honesty, grit, and raw emotion. He has just self-produced his debut EP Shine album out now everywhere music is streamed, so go check that out. Sam, I'm so happy for you and your new EP.
25: Thank you so much. Thank you for having me. I'm so excited to be here.
24: I am excited for you to be here as well. Known you for a long time. You have ventured out as a solo artist. Was that something you always kind of wanted to do, or you know, maybe just wanted to take some time and think about it for a while and then do it?
25: I think it's definitely something I've always wanted to do in some form. It's just not always sure I was in the right spot or had the confidence to actually just say, I'm going to do this, you know.
24: Yes.
25: I can talk about it for however long, but actually doing it is the thing.
24: Yes.
25: And it took a while to get there, but here we are.
24: Yes. Well, you were formerly of the band Gravel Switch, so that's where you all know him, maybe. Mm-hmm. But what is it like creating music as Sam, the solo artist, versus Sam, member of Gravel Switch?
25: Oh, wow. It's got a lot of differences, mm-hmm. both good and bad. One, everything is on you. Mm-hmm. Any good decisions, bad decisions,
24: yes.
25: It's all you're to blame or yes. you're to thank for everything, and you're not having to take, you know, in consideration what other people think, trying to work around other, mm-hmm. you know, and so it's a lot easier and a lot harder at the
24: yeah.
25: same time. So just a totally different situation, essentially.
24: Yeah, I guess it can be you could get anxiety ridden just thinking about all the decisions you have to make just by yourself.
25: Absolutely.
24: I mean, we're all adults, but we're not.
25: Yeah, for sure.
24: We're not, because I think we're our own biggest critics. Is that the same for you?
25: Insanely, yeah. Mm. I've been known to be very hard about myself, mm-hmm. but you know, sometimes you just gotta say, hey, this is it, this is what we're doing, just let it out, you know, let it go and see what other people think. Mm-hmm. So
24: well, let's start at the very beginning. We're just gonna start like I like you've never been here before.
25: Oh,
24: okay,
25: how did I get here?
24: I know, who are you?
25: Yeah.
24: Right. So let's talk about your background. You were born and raised in Monticello. Where did music start for you?
25: Church. So my mom played the piano all her life.
24: Mm-hmm.
25: Dad was in a couple bands growing up, so, and he's piddled around on other instruments and mm-hmm. always sang in the choir and stuff. And so growing up in church, that was probably my first experience for actually being in front of people. I will preface that I used to make mom and dad sit in the chairs, and I would get on the kitchen table and put on a quote-unquote show for them.
24: Yeah.
25: As a young kid. And so I think that's kind of where they knew that's what he needs to do. This is
24: yeah.
25: what we need to push for
24: yes.
25: him. And so started off in church as far as just singing.
24: Mm-hmm.
25: And then, say, so I was probably about seven, started piano lessons, being classically trained at piano. And I did that all throughout till I was probably 17 or 18. I did competitions, the whole shebang on that, and taught myself guitar, and I was in drumline and band, and just kind of snowballed, and now I want to do everything. So
24: yeah. So you went from classically trained to band in high school to this real cool rock star, right?
25: Yeah. I don't know how it happened.
24: How did that happen?
25: I couldn't tell you, but here we are.
24: Here we are, yeah.
25: I can't bang my head playing classical music, or not well anyways.
24: Yes. Well, I will say all music kind of all comes from the same place. How has your classical training kind of influenced how you know how to write and make music now?
25: Right. That's a good question. Maybe not the actual classical music itself, but you know, whenever you're in that style and you're doing competitions, you have to make yourself practice every day for hours. You have to memorize, you have to perfect very small pieces or just sections of a big piece. And I think that for me, at least in my mind, piano is the basis of all instruments. So if you can learn piano first, everything else just so much easier, at least how it happened with me. You've got this look on your face
24: I did not take piano as long as you, okay? So but I did, and I tried to learn guitar as an adult just in recent history, but my brain wants to read music from side to side, and I'm looking at guitar music,
25: tabs,
24: I'm just like, my brain doesn't want to translate any of that. It's so different to me.
25: I understand that but for me if you can not necessarily master piano, because that's a subjective thing, but if you can be proficient at it, everything else will come a lot easier, you know, because it's so many instruments all in one, just one thing. So I think that definitely helped broaden my horizons as far as just being a musician, learning other instruments or how to compose other instruments and stuff like that.
24: Yeah. So. How has being born and raised in Kentucky, and specifically Monticello, Kentucky, influenced your writing and style?
25: Not so much, I think. It's, you know, in Kentucky, there's primarily, you know, a lot of country artists and stuff like that, which hasn't always been my thing, but I do appreciate it for what it is. I do think the people in Monticello have definitely affected me for the better. I've met a lot of, you know, great people growing up that have always been big supporters, and whatever genre they do. I do think not necessarily the town, but the people in it have made a big impact on me.
24: Yeah. Got some great artists out of Monticello.
25: And
24: Spooky Fox and LV Shane and Kevin Thomas.
25: A whole bunch. Something in the water. Something in the chicken down there or something. I don't know.
24: Something in the chicken. Mm-hmm. Yeah. Definitely something in the chicken. I know exactly what you're talking about. Oh, boy. Well, I'm going to have that comment is an off-air comment. But anyway, back to the music. Sorry, Sam. Yeah, you got me off guard on that one. Caught me off guard on that one. All right. So when did you begin to conceptualize your new EP, or did it even start as that? Maybe it just started as a song you wrote and then it just became this.
25: Yeah, I kind of sat down and I wanted to do something, and I wanted to write some stuff specifically for me, for a project. It took me a long time to kind of settle on a style, because I listened to so many different, you know, I could go more bluesy, I could go more hard rock, more heavier, you know, and so it was really hard for me to find like a common ground of like, I really enjoy this and I will enjoy playing it often. And so I just kind of just really sat down and I wrote for me, you know, which is weird kind of, but
24: And then you just came up with five whole songs.
25: yeah, pretty much. I wrote, I think it was nine when it was all said and done, uh-huh. and only five made the cut. But yeah, pretty much. I just kind of wrote a whole bunch of songs, saw what stick, and here we are.
24: Does it come easy to you?
25: Choruses do. A lot of times they just, I don't know how to explain it, it just pops in my head. Or mm-hmm. like the other morning, I woke up at like 4 a.m. and I just had a chorus idea stuck in my head. And mm-hmm. I don't know where it comes from, but choruses have always been super easy for me, which helps because that's like the epitome of the song. You know, if mm-hmm. your chorus is bad, everything else is bad. Mm-hmm. So it's verses that I have a really hard time. It's like, okay, I know where I want to go.
24: Yeah.
25: How do I get here? That's mm-hmm. that's the part I've always struggled with, mm-hmm. and I still do. So we'll see how that gets better or worse in later years. But
24: I think it'll get better, like yeah. a fine wine. Yeah. You know, I don't think it's better with age. Well, let's hear one of the songs off your new EP, Shine. Lose Your Shine mm-hmm. is one of the singles on here. Tell the folks what it's about. And why you wrote it, and then we'll play it for them.
25: Right. So Lose Your Shine is a song basically about how you're going to have people in your life that try and bring you down, tell you you're not good enough, you ain't going to do, you know. And the only reason they do that is because they think they have a chip on their shoulder or something.
24: Shine, Lose Your Shine mm-hmm. is one of the singles on here. Tell the folks what it's about. And why you wrote it, and then we'll play it for them.
25: Right. So Lose Your Shine is a song basically about how you're going to have people in your life that try and bring you down, tell you you're not good enough, you ain't going to do, you know. And

0: right, Sam Fairchild. You can find that and his new EP everywhere music is streamed. It's called Shine. And listen, one of those lyrics really stood out to me.
1: Okay.
0: And I'm going to find it. It's not as big as it was. So there we
1: yeah,
0: go.
1: There it is.
0: There it is. I need the old people font. I need the old people font. What was it? Which one was it, Sam? You saw me point it out.
1: It's in the chorus.
0: Oh, gosh. There we go. What circles around will come back again, right?
1: Mm-hmm.
0: Or you should know not to. No, maybe that wasn't it. I don't know. Anyway.
1: one of those words you really like. Yeah.
0: I really like
1: one of them. Yeah.
0: Anyway, I love little things like that. You said something earlier to me because we were talking about our personal food choices, right? And I was like, I'm just full of excuses. And you said, not excuses, solutions.
1: Yeah,
0: and I'm like, that is
1: write that
0: why.
1: Down. Write that down.
0: Write that down. It was like you just came up with that so fast. Does that really happen? Like sometimes it just comes.
1: Yeah,
0: so
1: absolutely.
0: Fast like that.
1: Yeah, I don't know how to explain it because I don't know. I couldn't like write a book or anything, but just a few words I'm okay with. Yeah.
0: Yeah. No. I mean, well, music is poetry. Eventually, put all these together and do like it, Sting did, and
1: just make a little book. Make a little book of things I've already put out. Yeah, yeah. That's a good moneymaker.
0: I think it would be cool, actually. Yeah, I really do. But yeah, really, really proud of you, Sam. We did get a message.
1: Uh-huh.
0: Somebody sent me a message while that was playing. And it says, go, Sam. Love you both. Killer EP, homie, from Annie Beck.
1: Annie Beck.
0: Who is the lead singer of Jenny X. And you will be opening for them on Friday. You want to tell the folks about that?
1: Yeah, I'm playing this Friday in Mount Vernon, Kentucky at Down on Main Bar and Grill. I believe I kick things off about 8, and then they'll finish the night out. Jenny X.
0: And you've got something going on Saturday too, right?
1: And Saturday, yep. I'll be playing in hometown Monticello, Kentucky.
0: Hey.
1: Come on back. Yep. Be playing there. Sorry.
0: Wasn't that Tilo's
1: thing? That's Tilo's thing.
0: That's Tilo's thing, yeah.
1: Shout out Tilo.

0: He's got everyone saying it now. It's hilarious. But Monticello, Kentucky at Springfest, be downtown. There's a whole bunch of good bands, but I'm starting things off at 4 on stage. So come out and see me.
1: All right. So there you go. You got something to do Friday night and Saturday as well. Go see Sam Fairchild. You can find him on social media as well. Just search for Sam Fairchild. He'll keep us up to date on what he's doing, where he's going to play, any new music he's going to be dropping. So make sure you go like and follow him there. Are we going to have a TikTok?
0: I do have a TikTok.
1: You do have a TikTok.
0: Yeah, yeah. I think everything is at Sam Fairchild with 2 D's at the end, because Sam Fairchild 1 D was already took.
1: So you have 2 D's.
0: So I have 2 D's at the end. So Sam Fairchild. Yeah, just 2. Yeah.
1: Okay. And I can't stress this enough, and I know you're probably sick of hearing it by now, but I can't stress enough. I want to hear or see the Sam Sleeping Anywhere videos.
0: Sam Sleepy Saga.
1: Bring them back.
0: We need a petition. Bring back the Sam Sleepy Saga.
1: Bring back the Sleepy Sam. Yes.
0: That was a hit. It was a hit on social media. People loved it. And I don't know. I mean, it was a gold mine.
1: Yeah.
0: All I had to do was just lay down in weird and strange places.
1: It was so fun. It was so fun. They were like my favorite TikToks to watch. It's literally Sam would sleep. It was videos of him like sleeping, quote unquote, anywhere, like on roofs of cars.
0: Yeah, they strapped me to the hood of a Yukon, and we went down into festival grounds and everything. We got a little crazy with it.
1: They were great. They were great. I love those videos. All right, we've got time for another song before our break here. Which one do you want me to play now, Mr. Sam?
0: We do Pull the Thread.
1: Pull the Thread.
0: Yeah.
1: Okay. That is the first song on the EP.
0: That's the popular song.
1: Oh.
0: Yeah, that's it's the second song on the EP, but it was the single off of it.
1: That always confuses me.
0: Yeah,
1: okay,
0: it's weird. The pages do that, yeah.
1: I see that. Okay, Pull the Thread. So tell the folks what this one is, and then we'll play it for them.
0: Pull the Thread is just about how when I was young, I was pretty vulnerable to being took advantage of, you know, whether it's work or, you know, situations or just life situations, friendships, whatnot.
1: Mm-hmm.
0: And as I get older, it's a lot easier for me to kind of just see straight through it immediately when someone's trying to take advantage, you know, of me in any situation for personal gain or whatever. And so that's kind of what this song is about, is just I can kind of call you out a lot better than I could when I was younger.
1: It's amazing how trauma is trauma.
0: Absolutely,
1: but
0: yeah.
1: At least you can spot it faster.
0: I took something from it. Absolutely. Yeah. I wasn't going to go through that for nothing.
1: Yeah, exactly. I want to learn something.
0: I'm going to learn, absolutely.
1: Learn that lesson fast.
0: Yeah,
1: I don't want to do it again.
0: For sure.
1: All right. See you, Fairchild. Pull the Thread.

0: All right, Sam Fairchild and his song Pull the Thread. Again, EP available now everywhere music is streamed. Go check it out right this second. All the cool kids are doing it. So I wrote this one down. Another lyric that I just...
1: Learn from your mistakes.
0: I know, See, exactly. It's usually not that fast, though. You actually had to tell me to do it.
1: Yeah, write that down.
0: It's I've been breathing through the smoke you make.
1: Mm-hmm.
0: I love that.
1: Yeah.
0: There's so many different meanings behind that one.
1: You can
0: lyric.
1: Interpret it in a lot of different ways. Yeah,
0: definitely can. I think you said you were a little vulnerable when you were younger and taken advantage of. Probably a genuinely kind person. I think you are.
1: I try to be.
0: I think you are.
1: Thank you.
0: It tends to be those kind of people that are a little try to be. Kind and trusting and it often backfires. I have like a 3 month, that's my thing, like I'll figure it out in about 3 months. That's been my thing lately.
1: So within 3 months, total villain arc after that.
0: I don't know, it's really crazy because I went through some things and as you did, and you do learn. It's unfortunate,
1: absolutely,
0: because it can be painful and awful, but it makes us wiser
1: for sure. Yeah, my tolerance for it is pretty much at zero anymore. It just makes me mad.
0: Yeah. So if you want to be a better person, if you want to grow, go through some trauma.
1: Exactly. I don't recommend it, but it's a good way to get there.
0: Exactly. And on that note, we're going to take a quick break. We'll be back with more of Sam Fairchild here on The Set List. Thanks for tuning in.
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0: All right, welcome back to the set list here on Somerset 106. We've been speaking with musician Sam Fairchild. You'll find him on social media and find his new EP, Shine, everywhere music is streamed. Sam, you are the lyricist, composer. How did you put all this together, technically?
1: In a unfinished basement.
0: As most do now.
1: Yeah, as most do, yeah. Now, I just... when I set out to do this, it was a little overwhelming, but I wanted to kind of just really push myself and invest in myself and save a considerable amount of money and record all the instruments in-house. My girlfriend, Courtney, shout out Courtney. I think she's listening right now. She actually mixed all the songs. She went to college for that.
0: Oh,
1: and
0: awesome.
1: So that was a huge help. And I took a lot of the load off of me, you know, having somebody else come in. But, yeah, it was a wild experience. And in doing that, it's almost, you're even harder on yourself because you're not only worrying about performing it, but how it sounds and if everything's perfect and stuff like that. And it was so daunting and I got really overwhelmed, but... now I've almost kind of fallen in love with it, the immortalizing moments, you know, and stuff like that.
0: Yeah.
1: And so, and it's a cool story. I recorded an EP with $0 in an unfinished basement of mine and my girlfriend's house, you know, like
0: it's
1: just a cool story.
0: It's awesome. No, it really is. And, how long was it from conception to when you've released it?
1: So it was probably, I want to say early to mid November, whenever I had, most of them wrote and are just like the general idea of them. And, I started recording, about mid November. And then unfortunately, good friend Taylor Davis passed away beginning December 1st. And, you know, and that kind of just set me off the path, for probably a month or so. I just kind of didn't really touch him. I was grieving, you know, stuff like that. And, you know, I knew he would want me to get back in there. And so I did.
0: Yeah.
1: And I had everything finished, recorded, mixed, and mastered, I want to say beginning of March. So about, what,
0: not
1: four
0: too long.
1: Or five months. Yeah. And a lot of that I was just really learning. We moved houses in the process, and so I was just kind of
0: Nothing going on at all.
1: I was twiddling my thumbs basically. Just an average Tuesday for me.
0: No kidding. What would you say have been your biggest musical influences in your life?
1: Like artists?
0: Artists or people. Animals, minerals.
1: rock, yeah. So I definitely think probably the standout one, somebody that's always influenced me and helped me want to be a songwriter and a guitar player and just a better overall musician is a guy named Tyler Bryant from Tyler Bryant and the Shakedown. Big influence of me, massive Tyler Bryant fan. If you guys haven't heard of them, check them out. They did tours with AC/DC, Guns N' Roses. They are amazing, you know, just in my own opinion. Shinedown's a really big one for me. Love their lyrics. Zach Myers, the guitar player for Shinedown, his riffs have always stuck with me. They're usually very simple note-wise, but they're just big. And that's something that really influenced me with this, was just try to do simple, big riffs, you know, and try to make the lasting impact that he had on me, you know. Try to replicate or emulate or have a tip of the hat to all the people that you listen to when you do this stuff, without ripping them off, obviously, but... And so you just, at least for me, I definitely wear my influences on my sleeve. Like, if you're familiar with Shinedown, if you're familiar with Tyler Bryan and the Shakedown, you could probably, now if you go back and listen to it, you can be like, okay, I can definitely see where that would be inspired by them.
0: Yeah, awesome. How has your confidence grown once you've finished this?
1: Yeah, that's a good, overall, I'd say a lot. There's still stuff I definitely struggle with, like, right here just talking, hanging out, like, I'm low-key freaking out right now, you know, I gotta be honest with you, but just stepping outside of your comfort zone and just exposure therapy, essentially, just exposing yourself to all these things, and you just have to almost turn the back of your mind that's telling you, oh, don't do this, you know, or whatever, just turn that off and just do it and see what happens, and most of the time you'll probably... be happy that you did, you know, and you'll grow and stuff like that.
0: Yeah, well, I will tell you this, what I've noticed since you were last here and we were talking about your song In Too Deep, I can tell you're way more comfortable now than you were then. You were
1: the
0: really freaking out then.
1: Yeah, absolutely. Yeah. I was probably profusely sweating.
0: I can tell your confidence has grown immensely. Your songwriting is amazing, and like I said, it will get better as you go.
1: I hope, if this is the worst stuff I ever put out, I'm going to be really happy.
0: Yeah.
1: But I just mean in perspective, you know, if this is the worst that I ever do, then I'm really happy with that.
0: Yeah, absolutely. So. What's now you're out there performing by yourself as a solo artist. What's that like?
1: It's weird. It's weird. You know, I've been doing full band stuff for a long time, you know, in other projects. And right now it's just me and a good buddy of mine, Stephen Lynch. He's playing acoustic with me. And we've kind of crafted this sound that's like, we're playing acoustic guitars, but it's like a bridge between acoustic and electric. We're still ripping solos. We're doing some high gainy stuff, you know, just trying to make it different and interesting. And it is a lot different, especially for me, because I've gone from everything kind of attention-wise focused on me, and that's, you think about that when you're on there, you're like, oh gosh, if I mess up, everyone's going to know.
0: Everyone's looking at me. I don't know.
1: Go viral. This will be the thing I go viral on TikTok for,
0: No, it's awesome. I'm really happy for you. Is there, going back to your musical influences, sort of, is there anybody on your playlist that we would be surprised that's on there that you like to listen to?
1: Barry Manilow. Yeah, for sure. For sure.
0: Yes. Which one? Which songs? Just all
1: Mandy,
0: of them?
1: Yeah. Such
0: awesome.
1: A great, oh, I mean, if we want to get real here, my friends know this, because that's... And I actually do a cover of this song, or try to do a cover of this song. But my friends know, and I'm dead serious, the greatest song ever written is Kiss from a Rose by Seal. Hands down, the greatest song that's ever been written.
0: It's a great song.
1: And, you know, and no one expects that from me, you know? But I love that song.
0: Great answer. Thank you. Yeah. I've asked that of several people, and I think there's two of you that have given me, I think, a legit answer.
1: I have no shame.
0: You're one, and then Logan Purcell had been listening to Sabrina Carpenter, Espresso.
1: So catchy. I love that song.
0: Yeah, so thank you. Thank you for that. Yeah. It was less than 3 months.
1: Yeah.
0: I got right. you.
1: Yeah. Hey.
0: I know. Look at me go. I would have caught it, though.
1: Yeah.
0: I would have. All right. So social media has become such a huge part of music.
1: Yeah, absolutely.
0: And we were talking about this off the air. Like, it's a lot of work and time and all of those things. Yeah. But you are ready and willing to get down and dirty with some social media.
1: I'm trying. I'm doing something. I don't know if it's the right thing or not, but I'm here and I'm doing it. Yeah.
0: Yeah.
1: Yeah. We were talking. I'm just like trying to do something and just setting a camera up and be like, oh, sing your little song, boy, you know, kind of thing. Like,
12: It's intimidating.
1: It's so weird. It's just, it's, and if God forbid anyone ever actually watches me try to record these things, yeah. I do this in privacy. I will not let anyone, even editing, I'm just like, no, you can't see this until it's done.
12: Yeah.
1: It's like the most cringe thing ever. It's like lip syncing to a song in with just your phone speaker going on and like basically complete silence.
12: Yeah.
1: I'm like, oh, I hate this. But you have to. You absolutely have to do social media. You know, no one from record labels is going to live shows and scouting out for new talent or anything anymore, unless you're in Nashville or some big city. You know, like if you want to get noticed and recognized or get a fan base without ever even wanting a record deal or anything like that, social media. I mean, you have to put content out there and just hope the algorithm likes it and you know, get seen. Yeah. And it's really weird, but.
0: Well, and I will tell you this because, and it's true for what I do. It's true for what venues do. Like if you, Sam, contacted me, I didn't know who you were. Mm-hmm. Okay. The first thing I'm going to do is search your name on Google and see if you've got music and videos.
1: Yeah.
0: Because, you know, how somebody sounds
1: in a streaming
0: platform versus how they sound on video is going to tell me everything I need to know.
1: Absolutely.
0: So make sure you have good quality video put out there of live performances. Please. That is going to do you more good than anything else. There's so many artists that have contacted me that I have to keep scrolling just to find something.
1: Yeah.
0: Like, man, I don't know what you sound like.
1: Mm-hmm. What you really sound like. Yeah. Yeah. Absolutely.
0: So, get out there, put yourself out there, do what Sam's doing, step out of your comfort zone, give yourself the ick.
1: Yeah, give yourself the ick. I'm going to put that on a t-shirt.
0: I stole it.
1: I know, but I'm going to put that on a t-shirt and sell it.
0: You should. It's good advice.
1: I'll give you a cut of the money, yeah.
0: It's really good advice.
1: It is great advice. Yeah, absolutely.
0: Really good advice. So, yeah, write that down.
1: Write that down too.
0: But let's have another song, Sam. Tell the folks which one we're playing next.
1: And is this the last one or
0: I don't know, we'll see.
1: Let's go ahead and do the last song on the EP, Who I Used to Be.
0: Okay, tell the folks what this one's about.
1: This is a love song, and everyone loves a good juicy love song. This song I wrote for my girlfriend Courtney, and if you're lucky like me to have someone in your life that when you're with them, you know, all the problems just kind of seem to go away when you're with them, and it's a great feeling. And if you have that person in your life, just make sure that you appreciate the heck out of them, because it's worth its weight in gold, absolutely. So, yeah, this song is for Courtney.
0: All right, for Courtney, who I used to be.

0: right, everybody. That was Sam Fairchild and his song, Who I Used to Be. Beautifully done. You have such a great vocal range.
1: Thank you.
0: And your vocal tone on your lower notes to your tone on the higher notes. This was just a beautiful song. Showcasing how you feel about your girlfriend and also showcasing your vocal range too.
1: Thank you.
0: Just very beautiful, very well done. And I know I heard a collective aww from the whole county.
1: Even the cows even the cows in the field. Yeah,
0: even the groundhogs.
1: Even the ground. Little inside
0: go.
1: Joke.
0: Yeah, there you go. Even the groundhogs were doing it too. Anywho, all right, we're back to you. Back to you. Very beautiful song. Again, go find Sam Fairchild everywhere music is streaming. His new EP, Shine, is out now for you to enjoy. Go take a listen. Listen to it every day, all day, every day.
1: All day, every day.
0: All day,
1: I'll
0: every
1: day.
0: I'll
1: make $1,000 if you do
0: you
1: that.
0: You will.
1: $1,000 if you do that.
0: Dozen.
1: A whole dozen.
0: That's a lot.
1: I can get a meal from Hardee's now with a whole dozen dollars.
0: There you go.
1: Yeah, so
0: there you go.
1: Give me a Frisco meal. Yeah.
0: That's my favorite.
1: Oh, it's so good.
0: They're so good. If you haven't had one, y'all should try it. They're
1: You're
0: really
1: missing
0: good.
1: Out.
0: You really should. They're not our sponsor.
1: no free ads. Sorry. Yeah.
0: Not our sponsors. Yeah. All right. So let's talk a little bit about, cause you've got a business too.
1: Uh-huh. I do.
0: Your clothing line. Let's tell folks a little bit about that and where they can find your clothing.
1: Yeah. Summer of last year, I started a clothing brand called Dark Melody Clothing Co. Mm-hmm. Inspired by music and mental health. All the social media is at Dark Melody Clothing Co. And the website is www.darkmelodyclothingco.com. That's a lot to say in one. Yeah.
0: DarkMelodyClothingCo.com.
1: Yeah. Yep.
0: All right.
1: And it's been fun. I've always loved clothes. I was always the kind of boy that loved to go shopping for clothes. Most mm-hmm. little boys, you got to drag them tooth and nail to want to go. Not me.
0: So why is mental health such a big part of your message?
1: Well, it's something I've always struggled with, you know, mm-hmm. for a long time. And I don't think, especially as a guy, we've talked about this before mm-hmm. and past times I've been here, but it's just, it's not something that's being talked about enough or as openly. There's still a stigma around it, mm-hmm. and it's not the 1960s anymore, mm-hmm. so...
0: Yeah, it's okay to talk about it. It's okay to have problems. It's okay to ask for help.
1: Yeah, absolutely.
0: I think the way we overcome that is that more men like you and I'm just going to name some folks off the top of my head that are open and public about mm-hmm. theirs. Brando Van Schoik and Cody Lee Meese. Mm-hmm. More folks like that get up and stand up and say, hey, I am not afraid to say this, and everybody should feel comfortable enough to talk about this and go get help if they need it.
1: Absolutely. Absolutely.
0: So,
1: we're not saying that you have to post on Facebook about, you know, but like if mm-hmm. you're feeling bad, talk to a close friend, talk to mm-hmm. somebody that's trusted with, and, you know, just try to be more open. You know, you don't have to make it a big public thing, but if it's something you are struggling with, don't tuck it away and try to forget about it because it doesn't go anywhere.
0: Yeah. Well, I have a different opinion on the whole social media thing.
1: Yeah.
0: I know that there's a time and a place.
1: Yeah.
0: But there's also I think a way where you can talk about things as a way to be like, hey, this is how I'm feeling. This is what I went through. You're not alone.
1: Yeah.
0: Kind
1: yeah,
0: of.
1: Yeah, absolutely.
0: Thing.
1: Yeah. Yeah. Yeah, no, that yeah, for sure. Yeah, I was just meaning you don't have to, you know, if you don't, it's not, you don't have to make it a big public thing as like what I'm doing.
0: Yeah. No, I understand. All right, so let's see, tell the folks where they can come see you live coming up soon.
1: Friday be in Mount Vernon at Down on Main Bar and Grill with I'm opening for Genie X. I kick things off at 8 mm-hmm. and Saturday I'll be Monticello Spring Fest, Monticello, Kentucky, and I kick off the day at 4:00.
0: Anything else coming up? Or that's it for now?
1: I'm doing a fill-in gig in Wisconsin next week, but that's not any solo stuff. Filling in for some of my buddies in a band called Gundo. So be going up north where it's apparently still 32 degrees,
0: oh,
1: and I'm not looking forward to that. Yeah, if you guys don't know what I look like, I'm 110 pounds soaking wet, so it's going to be a struggle.
0: All right. We're taking donations. We need parkas. We need blankets.
1: Absolutely.
0: We need wool socks.
1: Wool socks for sure.
0: We need all the things. Help Sam Fairchild out. Help him survive Wisconsin.
1: Oh.
0: For sure. Oh, gosh. Yeah. No, I've been to Michigan in the summer and I was freezing.
1: It's insane.
0: It's really
1: cold. I don't understand.
0: Cold.
1: I do not understand it.
0: Yeah, I don't either. All right. So what's next after Shine?
1: Ooh. Planned? Nothing. But I've been listening to a lot of different music than I was 6 months ago, mm-hmm. as is tradition for me.
0: Mm-hmm.
1: So I'm excited to see where those influences will take me with my next thing. But right now, I'm probably going to rest the old brain for a few months. And before I get back, I've been having fun doing some writing with other friends and mm-hmm. trying to help them make demos of songs. And that's been something. So kind of working on that aspect has been fun for right now. But before too long, I'll be getting back in the old basement studio and seeing what I can come up with next. You know, be a full-length album for sure, but exciting things.
0: We'll be looking forward to that for sure. At the end of the day, Sam, what do you hope listeners feel after hearing your music?
1: That's a great question. Is something an answer?
0: Something
1: just
0: is
1: feel
0: an answer.
1: Something, yeah, whether mm-hmm. it's just you can just turn your brain off and forget about the world for a minute, or, hey, I can relate to this. I'm not the only person that feels this way, or just a smile and a little nod of your head kind of thing. Mm-hmm. You know, just something is what I can hope for.
0: Something. That's
1: something.
0: A great answer.
1: Yeah, thank you.
0: That's a great answer.
1: I just came up with that, believe it or not.
0: Have you ever seen Ryan Gosling on the Colbert Show? Stephen Colbert would ask these like series of questions, the same questions to every like celebrity that he would have on. And Ryan Gosling just had some really great answers like that.
1: Yeah.
0: And so one of the questions was, what's the best sandwich? And somebody would say like bologna or turkey.
1: Yeah.
0: He said ice cream.
1: Ice cream. Is ice cream a sandwich?
0: It is.
1: Oh, ice cream sandwich. Oh, sorry.
0: I never would have thought about it.
1: I was like, wait, what?
0: Yes, no, that was
1: Have you seen the talk where it's like everything's either like a soup or a sandwich or something like that? It's like you can define almost every food into those two categories.
0: A soup or a sandwich. I think I have seen that.
1: It hurts my brain to think about.
0: It does me too. I'll tell you though, that reminds me of something else that somebody said to me like 20 years ago and I've never forgotten it. Like something went wrong or it was going to be like a bad day or bad situation, and they said, that's a soup sandwich.
1: That's a soup sandwich. Well, I'm stealing that.
0: I mean, I get it.
1: Yeah, I totally understand what he means by that. Yeah.
0: All right. Well, I'll tell you what's not a soup sandwich. That is Sam Fairchild's new EP, Shine, available everywhere music is streamed. Again, Sam, so happy for you and your new release. I wish you continued success.
1: As with you.
0: Thank you. We will go see him this Friday at the Down on Main Bar and Grill with Jenny X, and then tomorrow in Monticello at Springfest. You kick it off at, or not tomorrow, Saturday.
1: Saturday.
0: Kick it off at 4:00, right?
1: Yes.
0: All right. All right. Anything else? Last words? Last word? Wait.
1: Last word. Well, hold up. What's happening? No, just thank you. Thank you for having me. It was a pleasure as always. And thank you for everyone listening.
0: All right. Thank you, Sam. Again, go check out that new EP right now, Shine. Everywhere music is streamed. We'll see you next time.
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4: I'm Jennifer Kuiper. The South Carolina Supreme Court overturns the murder convictions against Alec Murdoch and orders a new trial. Murdoch was found guilty in 2023 of killing his wife and son in 2021. CBS News legal contributor Jessica Levinson.
5: A completely new trial. There will be, I think, a new judge, obviously a completely different jury. And with respect to the evidence, I think that there has been intervening rulings regarding whether or not evidence of his financial crimes that he's also been convicted of could be brought in a murder trial. So my understanding is you might actually see less evidence in the next case.
4: Tori Richens will spend the rest of her life in prison for killing her husband Eric via fentanyl poisoning. The Utah mother later wrote a children's book on grief. Eric Richens' sister, Katie Richens Benson, asked the judge to lock up Corey forever.
6: I worry about the safety of Eric's boys, my daughters, my sister, and myself. There is nothing Corey will not do, and no one she will not hurt to achieve her own selfish ends.
4: A drug counselor tied to the ketamine overdose death of actor Matthew Perry will spend time behind bars, CBS's Stacey Lynn reports.
7: The licensed drug addiction counselor who delivered the doses of ketamine that killed the actor was sentenced to 2 years in prison. Prosecutors said Fleming worked with the so-called ketamine queen to give Perry the drug. She was sentenced last month to 15 years in prison. 56-year-old Eric Fleming told the court he was haunted by his actions and told reporters afterwards he's regretful. Regretfully sorry.
8: My chest and heart hurt every day for the pain I caused not only his family.
7: Stacey Lynn, CBS News.
4: President Trump announced plans to turn the U.S. military base in Guantanamo Bay, Cuba, into a massive detention center that was supposed to hold as many as 30,000 people facing deportation. But as CBS's Camilo Montoya Galvez reports, a CBS News review of internal government documents shows there are only 6 immigration detainees being held there.
9: Over the past year, since the operation started in February of 2025, fewer than 900 immigration detainees have been transferred to the military installation at Guantanamo Bay to be detained there. Nowhere near that 30,000 number that President Trump talked about.
4: Americans are still under observation in medical facilities in connection with the cruise ship hantavirus outbreak, including 16 in Nebraska, where CBS's Ian Lee is.
10: The doctors here are very confident that they will be able to monitor this situation. Right now, they say it's up to the CDC to determine when these people can actually go home. That decision hasn't been made.
4: This is CBS News.
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13: 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Monday at 6 p.m., Tuesday at 7 p.m., Wednesday at 8 p.m., Thursday at 9 p.m., Friday at 10 p.m., and then on Saturday and Sunday at 8 p.m. It's the East Kentucky Leadership Award Show with your host, Neil Middleton, on CMH 23 TV.
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15: Somerset 106 weather.
16: Skies tonight with a low of 43. Winds out of the northwest, 8 to 15 miles an hour. Bright sunshine tomorrow. Daytime highs approaching 68. 41 tomorrow night. High of 77 Friday under mainly clear skies. 85 Saturday. Chance of thunderstorms. With your Somerset 106 forecast, I'm staff meteorologist Megan Mulford. Right now, it's 77 degrees.
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0: Olivia Dean's latest, It's So Easy to Fall in Love. And it's true. Some people come into your life for 5 minutes, 5 years, 50 years. 22 years ago, a firefighter named Alan helped deliver a young baby named Chloe. Her mother was going through a medical emergency, and Alan was the first person to hold Chloe after delivering her. Alan is now retired, but guess what he did? He's been in contact with the whole family and Chloe. He's watched her grow up, and so he just flew across the country to see Chloe's college graduation. The two have stayed in contact all of these years, and now Alan got to witness this baby he delivered in her cap and gown. How cool is that, right? Right? Feel good story for the day. Katy Perry's up next with Dark Horse.
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4: Somerset 106 weather.
5: Clear skies tonight with a low of 43. Winds out of the northwest, 8 to 15 miles an hour. Bright sunshine tomorrow, daytime highs approaching 68. 41 tomorrow night, high of 77 Friday under mainly clear skies, 85 Saturday, chance of thunderstorms. With your Somerset 106 forecast, I'm staff meteorologist Megan Mulford. Currently 75.
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Tia is unstoppable, and so is this guy that always tries to break a world record a week. This one, he tried to balance a skateboard on his chin. He walks you through, it's a minute long video, and it kind of went viral because it is hard to do. If you think about it, most skateboards are kind of like grainy and they hurt, and he tried to balance it on his chin. He did it for 1 hour, 1 minute and 36 seconds. I don't know if it landed him a world record or not, but he's trying to break a world record each and every week. So good on that guy. On the way, Luke Combs up next with Fast Car.

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Vanessa Carlton with 1,000 miles. We did it. We climbed over this Wednesday, one song at a time. Weekend is now in sight. Going to leave you back inside the music here with Elton and Brandy. Maybe some Backstreet Boys, too. Have a great rest of your Wednesday. 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